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0: Let's lean into some relationship intel, more specifically dating intel. Does the guy you like you back? That's the rhetorical question here. Well, if you want to find out, experts say listen to the pitch of his voice for a clue. It turns out when guys are smitten, their voices rise when they're speaking with the object of their affection. This is the latest finding from Albright College Dr. Susan Hughes, who says a guy may lower his voice around a woman when he finds her attractive to try and entice her subconsciously with his masculinity. But once there's an established attraction, a guy is going to raise his voice to match hers and to appear less threatening.
2: The one show that millennials and boomers can both

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4: So the midlife crisis may be more myth than reality, say the experts. Researchers are now saying the idea that people have an emotional collapse in middle age is overblown. So a survey found that about 15% of people reported having a midlife crisis. But when Arizona State researchers did a long-term study tracking people through their middle-aged years, their well-being steadily increased. What researchers actually found was that middle-aged people peaked in self-acceptance, relationship satisfaction, and meaning. They had better emotional regulation and the ability to overcome adversity rather than spiral in it. And a separate study from the University of Buffalo found people who scored highest in well-being by late midlife were usually those who'd faced the most adversity earlier in their lives. I agree with this. That said, midlife stress is real. It's not all sunshine and flowers. The biggest challenges are caregiving for aging parents while raising kids, having to make career transitions, and financial pressure. It can all pile up. But this is the takeaway from researchers. Middle age isn't a crisis waiting to happen. And for most people, happiness doesn't dip, it rises. All good news.

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1: 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Intelligence for your life with John Tesh. John Tesh.
2: Gib, I need to get your opinion on this because I'm just going to state the fact here, but there's no reasoning from the folks that do the Gallup poll. They found recently that 47% of college students are saying they've thought about changing their major due to AI. Why do you think that is?
3: I mean, I think jobs are certain sectors that used to be really important parts of our economy, pillars, are disappearing very quickly because of AI.
2: Yeah, okay.
3: So entry-level programmers are going, that's one area where there is not a lot of hiring going on. And so I think a lot of people are like, well, maybe computers, while they may be the future, I don't know that I have a role there anymore. And I think there's another element, which is when you go to college, now more than ever, it's really about learning how to think and how to discern. And so you want to find a major that's not necessarily about learning how to do something. Instead, it's about learning how to think and to think more humanely than how a computer can think. Therefore, I bet you're going to see a lot more people switching over to like philosophy and humanities majors where they have to learn how to think as opposed to what to do.
2: I think that's a good explanation for sure.
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Question for you from our health files. When you take your socks off at night, do they leave an indentation on your leg? Most of us don't think twice about this, and in most cases, it's no big deal. Doctors say sock marks are very common, especially if you sit all day or you're on your feet for hours, because gravity causes fluid to settle in your lower legs, and your socks just leave a temporary dent. But here's when you want to pay attention. First, if you're noticing swelling in your legs even without the socks, or symptoms like aching, heaviness, or visible veins, that could point to a vascular issue. But the biggest red flag is asymmetry. Now listen, if the marks only appear on one leg or are significantly worse on one side, we want you to see your doctor because our bodies like to be symmetrical. So when one side is different, that's usually a sign something is off. That kind of swelling can be linked to heart or kidney problems, especially if you also have shortness of breath, by the way. But sock marks alone usually aren't a sign of anything serious. Bottom line, if the marks go away quickly, you're probably fine. If something feels off or keeps getting worse, that's your cue to get checked out. Do it. Today's Sunny 92.3.

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3: 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Listing a musical instrument you play is also good. 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Reading. Surprised? Yeah, me too. While it's true that people who read tend to be smarter, it's not unique. Almost everybody in the world reads. Plus, highlighting your passion for books could make you look like a loner. And today, employers want team players. There you go.
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15: From the sunny 92.3 Langley Roofing Weather Center. This morning we have some thunderstorms, mainly between 9 a.m. and noon, with temperatures in the mid-70s. This afternoon we may have some lingering showers and storms, with temperatures in the mid to upper 80s. Tonight we'll see some lingering storms, but otherwise partly cloudy, with lows in the upper 60s. From the StormTrack 9 Weather Center, I'm forecaster Katie Glanton.

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3: Get ready for an important piece of health intelligence. John Tesh here. It's intelligence for your life. Protecting your heart. Let's talk. It might be as easy as walking just a little faster because a new study in the journal Heart shows that brisk walking can cut your risk of heart rhythm problems by a whopping 43%. Here's the trick. You have to walk over 4 miles an hour. And get this, the benefits were strongest in people with high blood pressure. In other words, it helps those who need it most. Researchers say about one-third of the heart protection comes from things like an improved metabolism and lower inflammation. So, a fitness tracker that calculates your walking pace may be all you need to help add years to your life and life to your years.
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0: might be willing to pay some more with tips. 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
0: Boy, have you seen this? People are really into history right now. According to Nielsen Book Data, people spent more on history books last year than any time in the last 25 years. Sales for ancient history books rose 67% in the last decade, while books on specific history subjects increased 70%. Last year, in a first for an election year, the history category outsold politics 2-1. Plus, history is popping up in successful Substack newsletters and on TikTok. But the real breakout star is podcasts. Shows like Hardcore History and The Rest is History get more than 12 million downloads every month. And The Rest is History is being developed into a TV show. So why is history so hot right now? Bloomberg News thinks it's because our population is skewing older. And as people get older, the past becomes more meaningful. There's also a backlash against technology and AI pushing people toward real-world stories. It may also be filling a gap in education. Fewer college students are studying history because it's not a very lucrative major. It doesn't mean people aren't interested in it, right? They're just learning about it in their free time, like on a podcast on the way to their corporate job.
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0: All right, folks, in your car, at home, wherever you are, I'd love for you to answer this. You can either contact me, john@tesh.com, or answer in your head if you'd like. I'd like to get Gibbs' opinion, too. We now know, according to Pew Research, 12% of people still have their best friend from elementary school. That's low. That's pretty low.
2: I mean, I am really close to the guys that I went to high school with.
0: I know. It's great. And you have these text groups, right?
2: Yes. We have multiple group chats, different permutations. We're talking all the time. It's very enjoyable. And one of my best friends to this day is my friend Eli. And we were best friends in kindergarten. We're still friends today.
0: That's so great.
2: And we check in, you check in with these people. They are witnesses to your whole life. They know you in a way that very few other people have a chance to know you. I love this. I hope
0: some people don't feel comfortable with that, though.
2: Right.
0: They don't want that person around.
2: Sure, but I like it. I like to have somebody know where I've come from. I absolutely respect people who may not want to relive their past.
0: Yeah, that's me.
2: We got it.
0: That's why you were laughing.
2: We all got it.
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11: 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When you hear it, text it in on the Trust Federal Credit Union text line at 423-642-9236. One winner will be chosen each afternoon for a pair of tickets to the race. Plus, all ticket winners will be included in a grand prize drawing for a pair of pre-race passes to get you up close to the sights, sounds, and smells of NASCAR. It's bumper-to-bumper paint-rubbing action at nearly 200 miles per hour. The Quaker State 400 at Echo Park Speedway in Atlanta. 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

0: You want a Mackay?
1: Of course, you know GLP-1 medications like Ozempic are helping people lose weight, but a lot of folks are left with loose skin, as you might imagine, and plastic surgeons say they're seeing a surge in patients who want that sagging skin removed. According to the American Society of Plastic Surgeons, 20% of GLP patients have already undergone plastic surgery related to weight loss, and another 39% are considering it. Dr. Holly Lofton is an obesity medicine specialist at NYU Langone Health. She says when fat shrinks, the skin has nowhere to go. And after your mid-20s, your skin is much less likely to rebound. And it's not just a vanity issue. Loose skin causes rashes, infections, hygiene challenges, and difficulty exercising. There's also a real mental toll, apparently. Research links excess loose skin to higher depression rates, and some patients report feeling less confident after weight loss than before. Unfortunately, surgery is the only real option. Firming creams, collagen supplements, and ultrasound therapy don't do much. Building muscle can help because it can fill some of the space left by fat loss. But if somebody loses 100 pounds or more, surgery like a tummy tuck, arm lift, or lower body lift is the only proven solution for excess loose skin. Today's Sunny 92.3.

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1: Did you know the more you walk, the longer you may live? Makes sense, right? That's the main advice from a joint study by the National Cancer Institute and the National Institute on Aging. It found that a higher daily step count is, in fact, associated with a lower mortality risk from all causes. Even better, the study found that it has nothing to do with intensity. You don't have to run or even jog to enjoy a longer life. Just put one foot in front of the other. There have been other studies in the past on walking and longevity, but those projects focused on elderly people and those with chronic medical conditions. This study examined nearly 5,000 adults age 40 and over. After that, each person's lifespan was tracked, and the study found that participants who walked 8,000 steps a day had their risk of death from any cause cut right in half. Wow, that's compared to people who only walked 4,000 steps a day. And if you want to go even further, 12,000 steps a day was linked to a 65% lower risk of dying from any cause compared to those who only got 4,000 steps or fewer per day. So the bottom line, the more you walk, the longer you may live.
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5: This morning we have some thunderstorms, mainly between 9 a.m. and noon, with temperatures in the mid-70s. This afternoon we may have some lingering showers and storms, with temperatures in the mid to upper 80s. Tonight we'll see some lingering storms, but otherwise partly cloudy, with lows in the upper 60s. From the StormTrack 9 Weather Center, I'm forecaster Katie Glanton.

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3: Get ready to move from the place you are right now in your life to the place you were meant to be. Intelligence for Your Life with me, John Tesh. And look at this. One of the hottest activities for adults these days is taking swimming lessons. Gosh, I guess 40 years ago, I used to teach adult swimming lessons at the Y. Why are so many adults again hopping in the pool? A few reasons. First, there's been a fourfold increase in triathlon competitors in the last 5 years. A lot of them have nailed the running and biking portions of the race, but want to be more comfortable swimming in open water. In fact, triathletes are more likely to get swimming instruction than running or biking. There's also more interest in what's known as masters swimming. Those are meets between adult amateur pool swimmers, and their ranks have grown 50%. Masters swimming. Older people swimming. The final reason older adults are getting in the pool, it's a total body workout that's easy on their joints. I can attest to that. Swimming improves aerobic ability like running and builds muscle like weight training. It also increases flexibility the same way yoga does, which of course is important as we age.
4: Intelligence for Your Life with John Tesh. Find more at tesh.com.

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0: From our pet intelligence files, does your dog have a favorite toy? And no matter how many new toys you tempt her with, all she wants is that chewed up raggedy old one. There's a reason for this. Researchers from the University of Bristol looked into the types of toys dogs like best and which ones they get tired of quickly. What the researchers found was that dogs like toys with the shortest lifespan, meaning toys that they can tear apart in a few hours or even minutes. That's because dogs think of their toys in the same way that a wolf thinks of its prey. They want it to react when they engage with it. So if a wolf caught a squirrel, the squirrel would squeal when it was bitten, and the wolf would tear it apart with its teeth. Sorry. That's why our dogs like toys that squeak, because they mimic how prey reacts. And squeaky toys that are soft and pliable, like an animal's body, trigger a hunter instinct in dogs, which is why dogs become so fixated on them. Now, it doesn't mean your dog won't enjoy a more durable toy or one that doesn't squeak, but you may have to help them enjoy it, play fetch with that one or tug of war, to help engage your dog and make them feel like they're interacting with it more. That's your pet intelligence.
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5: Here's one of those conversation starters you know I love. Have you ever wondered why it gets harder to carry a child when they fall asleep and why the kid actually feels heavier? It's because they relaxed completely, and they stop holding on. According to researcher Marilyn Voss-Savant, when a child falls asleep in your arms, their weight sags and shifts from your upper body to your arm muscles, which are weaker, of course, by comparison. Think about it. It's much easier to carry a heavy handbag or backpack on your shoulders than when it's dangling from one hand. Also, our skeletons are supported by our powerful leg muscles, but if you tried to stand on your hands, it would be much harder. Same weight, weaker muscles. It's also easier to hold on to a child who's awake because their own muscles hold them somewhat stiffly. But when they're asleep or don't want to be picked up, they become as limp as a 30-pound bag of flour and nearly impossible to carry. And that's the secret to why a sleeping child is heavier than one who's awake. Believe me, grandfather of three, I know the feeling.
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2: Gib, I've had this experience before, but the headline here is the chatbot you're using is probably kissing up to you. Is a yes man.
3: Yeah.
2: A new study from Stanford found chatbots validate user behavior 49% more often than humans do. It's true even when a human is asking AI about harmful or illegal actions. Chatbots still validate users 47% of the time. Yeah, go for it. Great idea.
3: This is where it's really important how you, if you're going to communicate, if you're going to use AI as a tool, I'll say one thing. Make sure that AI is being a tool for you, not something that's taking over your thinking. Don't allow it to do all of that work for you. Use it as a tool. Secondly, you've got to be really aware of how you are asking the AI questions, because exactly what you're saying, it will respond in the affirmative no matter what. One of my favorite categories of online content right now are people talking to AI in different ways, getting it to contradict itself or getting it to hallucinate, which is what their word for errors in factual information, by just suggesting to the AI that it can do it or it should do it. And it's it ends up with some very funny circumstances.
2: My most successful conversations are when I say, play devil's advocate.
3: Yeah.
2: You know?
3: Yeah, you have to ask it to be a contrarian.
2: Yep.
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12: 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It's Luther's Lost Pets, continuing the tradition of caring for our community on Sunny 92.3.
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0: Would you like to know if you might be dealing with a psycho, someone with psychopathic qualities? There are a few dead giveaways, according to the journal Personality and Individual Differences. Turns out people with high levels of psychopathic personality traits, they move their heads less when they're talking. Wow! That's true for both men and women. Another body language cue that you might be dealing with a psychopath, they use more hand gestures than most people, so they move their heads less and their hands more. Creepy already. People, I can see it in my mind. People who do these two things are more likely to have psychopathic personality traits, which are things like not caring about other people's suffering, not showing any remorse, ever, being a skillful liar, bragging frequently, not planning ahead, leaving things to the last minute. I'm a psychopath. And a person with psychopathic tendencies may be superficially charming, but they fail to keep promises. Something to keep in mind when you meet new people. Keep the body language cues in mind.
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2: Of course, you know, we talk a lot in this program about sleep and sleep hacks. We talk about it a lot on our coaching programs as well. And now we see that the ultimate sleep hack may be just try your best to stop worrying about it. An Oxford sleep psychologist now says there's one big myth that leads to people getting less sleep. And that myth is putting in effort to improve your sleep will make it better. The latest research now reveals we should not worry about being able to fall asleep. It's the wrong thing to do. Or that we're not getting enough sleep, because when people get obsessed with it, their sleep just gets worse. And there's plenty of data supporting this. The latest sleep studies recommend that the only thing we should focus on is sticking to a sleep schedule by going to bed and waking up at the same time every day. I try this. I try so hard with this. And then you just accept the ups and downs. But again, going to bed and waking up at the same time every day, very important. And if you find yourself awake at 3 a.m., and I do often, you shouldn't freak out, says this expert. Do something that you genuinely enjoy, like listening to an audiobook, watching old family videos, or doing Wordle. Sleep will eventually come when you stop worrying about it. What works for me is a boring audiobook. It puts me to sleep very quickly. And sometimes I have to do it twice in one night.
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11: This morning we have some thunderstorms, mainly between 9 a.m. and noon, with temperatures in the mid-70s. This afternoon we may have some lingering showers and storms, with temperatures in the mid to upper 80s. Tonight we'll see some lingering storms, but otherwise partly cloudy, with lows in the upper 60s. From the StormTrack 9 Weather Center, I'm forecaster Katie Glanton.

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1: We're sunny 92.3. 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
3: Making you the smartest person in the room, the John Tesh Radio Show, bringing you intelligence for your life each and every day. And we want you to keep some apples on hand in case of your next stress attack. The Journal of Psychology now says just the scent of apples can derail your stress. How does this work? In a recent study, people who were exposed to the aroma of apples had lower stress responses while performing irritating tasks. And the scent of apples worked better than the smell of chamomile or no scent at all. So what is it about apples? The experts say apples trigger the body's sympathetic nervous system to reduce the output of fight or flight hormones. The magic of apples.
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0: Don't you know every social media influencer and podcaster has advice on the best morning routine, including us? Apparently, there's no perfect formula. Sean McLean is a workplace psychologist at the University of Oklahoma, and he tells us you can win your morning just by having a routine, any routine, because consistency is what really matters. So here's what McLean recommends. First, take a week and observe how your mornings go and identify what you want to change. For example, if you're usually racing to get ready every morning, that builds up stress that can stay with you throughout the day. So try waking up 30 minutes earlier. It's that simple. Also, if you can't shake off your morning grogginess, and that's a problem for me, you need some natural light first thing. It's the best way to reset your body clock and sync your hormones so you'll have more energy during the day and you'll be ready for bed at night. A walk out.

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7: From our health and wellness files, if you have chronic back pain, you may also be more sensitive to noise. A study in the Annals of Neurology found that people with ongoing back pain, they react more strongly to unpleasant sounds like nails on a chalkboard. In fact, their response was stronger than 84% of people without pain. The researchers say it may come down to how the brain processes discomfort. They believe there's a kind of shared volume knob that controls both pain and how intense sounds feel. So when pain is turned up, everything else seems to get louder too. And brain scans confirm this. For the study, people listened to harsh and annoying sounds like a knife scraping a glass bottle. And people in pain didn't just say the sounds were worse. Their brains showed stronger reactions. Now, there is some good news. A treatment called pain reprocessing therapy, which retrains how the brain interprets pain, can help reduce both pain levels and sensitivity to certain sounds. Reprocessing therapy. So if you have chronic pain, know that it isn't just physical. It may amplify how you experience the world around you. And of course, always remember that we are dedicated to helping you get pain relief and more mobility in your daily life. So always stay with us for more of that every day.

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3: John Tesh for Gib Gerard. And Gib, according to a census data report, the 75, I'm not there yet, the 75-plus workforce is the fastest-growing of all demographics. Now, I think it's because bosses are like, I want somebody who's going to stay for a while and has experience. What do you think?
4: I think it's twofold. I think it's people who retired and got really bored and they're using the gig economy to meet other people. I think it's some people who have been, you know, are maybe in the second half of their career. They've raised children, they've done stuff, but they still need to work. And so they're taking on, temporary work or part-time work. And I think there's a lot of bosses who are inclined to have the cheaper labor force with a ton of expertise and are willing to allow these people to work. I hope it's not the depressing reason of people who just like, they have to keep working to support, you know, medical treatments and stuff like that. That's the scary side.
3: Yeah. But there is some of that, I'm sure.
4: I'm sure.
3: Yeah, it's not the predominant part.
4: Right. Yeah, I think it's a lot of different factors. But the good news is I love when I have an older guy in the Uber and I can hear about life stories and all kinds of stuff. Yeah, I love it.
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0: important question for you. Are you thinking about a career pivot this year? Well, you're not alone, because according to LinkedIn, over half of full-time workers say they're already job hunting or plan to start right now. So which jobs are growing the fastest? You'll find this interesting. Here's what LinkedIn's annual, quote, Jobs on the Rise report says. Topping the list, artificial intelligence engineer and AI consultant, which is no surprise given how fast the AI industry is exploding. But it's not just tech jobs that are available. The top 10 also includes physical therapist, travel advisor, event coordinator, sales rep, and even security guard. So LinkedIn explains it this way. Post-pandemic, people are traveling more and going to more in-person events, which is driving demand for everything from event planners to security professionals. As far as physical therapists, well, with the population aging, there's growing demand. But even people without injuries are seeing physical therapists. Why? It's now seen as a form of preventive medicine.
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2: Here's another conversation starter for you. Did you know that younger adults are playing some of the oldest games today? Turns out Gen Z and millennials are getting offline and gathering in person to play chess, mahjong, rummy cue, and backgammon. These are board game clubs, and they're taking place from coast to coast. So on meetup.com, board game events have increased 10% per year since the pandemic. They draw crowds of hundreds and have DJs, theme nights, and mocktails. Professor Zachary Horton studies games at the University of Pittsburgh. He tells us game nights are becoming the new happy hour, but with fewer hangovers and more connection. They're an analog alternative to digital life. Because just like when you were a kid playing Scrabble at home, board games are grounding and they are nostalgic, and all of a sudden they are cool again. By the way, tabletop games are about as old as civilization itself. And Professor Horton says formal board game clubs gained steam in the 19th century. And while you're having fun at a board game club, you're also doing something very good for your brain. Because board games, we now know, improve the ability to concentrate and focus and improve critical thinking and logic. There you go. The latest big trend is board game clubs.
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12: This morning we have some thunderstorms, mainly between 9 a.m. and noon, with temperatures in the mid-70s. This afternoon we may have some lingering showers and storms, with temperatures in the mid to upper 80s. Tonight we'll see some lingering storms, but otherwise partly cloudy, with lows in the upper 60s. From the StormTrack 9 Weather Center, I'm forecaster Katie Glanton.

0: From the sunny 92.3 HEP Electrical Studios. 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
3: From the Sunny 92.3 Langley Roofing Weather Center.
10: This afternoon we will see some lingering showers and storms with highs in the mid to upper 80s. This evening we'll see some lingering storms with lows in the upper 60s. Tomorrow will be partly cloudy with highs in the lower 80s. From the Storm Track 9 Weather Center, I'm forecaster Kate Blanton.

0: from the sunny 92.3 HEP Roofing Studios. 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
1: We're sunny 92.3. 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

0: 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One winner will be chosen each afternoon for a pair of tickets to the race. Plus, all ticket winners will be included in a grand prize drawing for a pair of pre-race passes to get you up close to the sights, sounds, and smells of NASCAR. It's bumper-to-bumper paint-rubbing action at nearly 200 miles per hour. The Quaker State 400 at Echo Park Speedway in Atlanta. 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
6: This afternoon, we will see some lingering showers and storms with highs in the mid to upper 80s. This evening, we'll see some lingering storms with lows in the upper 60s. Tomorrow will be partly cloudy with highs in the lower 80s. From the StormTrack 9 Weather Center, I'm forecaster Kate Planton.

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1: Weird sunny 92.3. 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
9: This afternoon, we will see some lingering showers and storms with highs in the mid to upper 80s. This evening, we'll see some lingering storms with lows in the upper 60s. Tomorrow will be partly cloudy with highs in the lower 80s. From the Storm Track 9 Weather Center, I'm forecaster Kate Blanton.

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0: 92.3 knows that dear old dad deserves better than some smelly cologne or a cheap pair of socks. So for Father's Day this year, why not a day out with dad at Dollywood? Listen to James and Kim each weekday morning at around 7:10 for that day's famous dad. And then later that morning, you'll have the chance to call in to win. Be the correct caller and name that day's famous dad, and we'll pick you up with a family four-pack of tickets for Dollywood in the heart of the Smokies. Dad knows you love him, but what he really wants is a day of fun for the whole family.
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9: This afternoon we will see some lingering showers and storms with highs in the mid to upper 80s. This evening we'll see some lingering storms with lows in the upper 60s. Tomorrow will be partly cloudy with highs in the lower 80s. From the StormTrack 9 Weather Center, I'm forecaster Katie Glanton.

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0: 92.3 and Echo Park Speedway are giving you the chance to start your engines for one high-octane experience. NASCAR's Quaker State 400 at the Echo Park Speedway in Atlanta on July 12th. 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When you hear it, text it in on the Trust Federal Credit Union text line at 423-642-9236. One winner will be chosen each afternoon for a pair of tickets to the race. Plus, all ticket winners will be included in a grand prize drawing for a pair of pre-race passes to get you up close to the sights, sounds, and smells of NASCAR. It's bumper-to-bumper paint-rubbing action at nearly 200 miles per hour. The Quaker State 400 at Echo Park Speedway in Atlanta. 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
0: From the Sunny 92.3 Langley Roofing Weather Center.
6: This afternoon we will see some lingering showers and storms with highs in the mid to upper 80s. This evening we'll see some lingering storms with lows in the upper 60s. Tomorrow will be partly cloudy with highs in the lower 80s. From the Storm Track 9 Weather Center, I'm forecaster Kate Blanton.

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1: This is not headline news. The New York Knicks won the NBA championship. The big winner was the city of New York. The big loser was everyone tired of seeing Taylor Swift at big sporting events. Many New Yorkers are saying, maybe now it's the Jets' turn. We'll take that bet, said DraftKings. Elon Musk is now a trillionaire. But remember, after taxes, that comes to still $1 trillion. Thanks, loopholes. And Dolly Parton has released her own coffee brand called Cup of Ambition. Wouldn't that be better as Cups of Ambition? This is not headline news.
2: This is not headline news.
3: No, it's not.
2: It's 5:18. Time to get up and get going this morning. Ooh, those storms were some heavy hitters yesterday.
3: Wow, well, it turned so dark.
2: Power crews are still working with some counties in our area. A lot of folks here in Helmholtz County, the power back on. But yeah, it was trees were swaying, heavy downpours, a lot of lightning. Some folks experienced some hail. Will we get that today? No.
3: Calmer and cooler today.
2: Yeah, it looks like 82 for the high, partly sunny skies, and a slight chance, just a slight chance of another thunderstorm. But today and tomorrow, not as humid. Still going to be a little humid, but not as bad as it has been the last couple of days. But yeah, it was a little rough.
3: I was looking out the windows going, is this going to get worse? Because this was really bad yesterday.
2: Yeah, we had two rounds. Yesterday morning, it hit us before we went to church. And then last night. Yeah, Lucy and I were out in it last night. We pulled up in the driveway right when it was coming down.
3: Oh, boy.
2: In East Brainerd. So, anyway, I had some friends text me, did you make it home? It's pouring down rain at my house. So, anyway. But anyway, yeah, yesterday was pretty rough. We had some down trees, down power lines, and power crews doing their best to get your power back on this morning.
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0: We need to spend less money on our military and our space program and put all of our money into soccer. I have traveled the world, ladies and gentlemen, and the only way we're going to break the hearts of the rest of the world is by beating them at the only thing they truly love in life. And if you're an American and you have a hard time enjoying soccer, here's a little tip for you to enjoy it. When a soccer match is on television, turn the sound all the way down and put on the theme song to Benny Hill over and over. And then everybody running around aimlessly kind of makes a little bit more sense.
1: Tom Rhodes on Sunny 92.3. 5:39, good morning. Beautiful outside. We're about to witness a gorgeous sunrise. Yeah, it's 64 here on South Broad Street. Yeah, so did you watch any soccer over the weekend?
2: I watched the USA match on Sunday, yeah. On Friday night, and Friday I loved night. It.
1: Yeah, so the United States will play Australia in the early match on Friday, live from Seattle. This is going to be a good one. But yeah, I watched it too. U.S. beat Paraguay 4-0.
3: Weston McKennie into the middle, it's an own goal! It's the United States on the board! Less than 7 minutes in!
4: The Americans are here in their home country,
3: Los Angeles Stadium. The United States 4, Paraguay 1. It is as close to a perfect beginning as any of us could have possibly imagined.
1: Go Team USA. That's right.
2: It was exciting.
1: Exactly. We had it in the background, so and I have to admit, I wish it was a little closer. To make it a little bit more more exciting.
2: I think the match against Australia is going to be really good because they beat the other team, too, so we'll see.
1: So we'll see. We'll see. Go Team USA.
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0: Sports Sunday 92.3, 5:57. We're James and Cam in the morning. Big news that the United States and Iran have reached a preliminary agreement to end the war and open the Strait of Hormuz. Gas prices, oil prices are starting to come down since the news. That is definitely good news.
1: That's
0: now,
1: good news.
0: This agreement will require some formal signing on Friday in Switzerland, so fingers are crossed for sure.
1: Hope it happens.
0: Time to get up and get going this morning. Beautiful sunrise. Feels great outside. 64 is the current temperature. I went outside, talked to some friends. Actually talked to some friends around. One up in Chicago, one that's in Poland right now. And they were saying, they said, James, what's the weather like? I said, you don't even want to know. It's absolutely gorgeous. low humidity. And they're asking me about the storms that made the news yesterday. So we had a big storm yesterday afternoon. That a lot of our sunny listeners were out of power, without power for a little bit yesterday afternoon.
1: Those winds were super strong.
0: Yeah, definitely, for sure. Hey, quick reminder that we are going to give you the special dad of the day to win 4 tickets to Dollywood. And here's something that we've just posted on our social media platforms. Connect with us there. You can get in on this early, all right?
1: Grab that dad of the day.
0: Grab the dad of the day before 7:10. And that's all you got to do on Facebook and Instagram. Okay, you'll see it there. 4 tickets, yeah, with a day out with Dad to Dollywood.
1: That's a nice prize.
0: That's right. Maybe if you're driving and then you can't connect with us like at the office, then make sure you're tuned in at 7:10 this morning. We're Sunday 92.3.
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2: The sunny 92.3 Langley Roofing Weather Center.
9: Partly cloudy this morning with patchy fog possible, then becoming mostly too partly sunny today with high temperatures in the low to mid 80s. Tonight's partly cloudy and mild with lows in the lower 60s. Tuesday, partly sunny with high temperatures also in the low to mid 80s. From the Storm Track 9 Weather Center, I'm meteorologist Olivia Glass.
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10: We're sunny 92.3 WDEF FM HD1 Chattanooga.

We're studying 92.3604 EPB. They said that for most customers, your power will be back on by 5 o'clock this afternoon, but much earlier. But anyway, we'll keep you up to date with that. Those heavy, heavy thunderstorms rolled through here yesterday afternoon. Caused a lot of damage with power lines and down trees. We're studying 92.3.

I'm looking at the EPB power map, and we've got a little over 1,500 customers affected. And as I said a few moments ago, EPB doing their best to get your power back on this morning. Beautiful sunrise, beautiful day. Let's talk a little sports in the Sunday Eye Opener, which is coming up after Kelly Clarkson.

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1: New York is still going crazy. The New York Knicks came from behind again on Saturday night against the San Antonio Spurs to win game 5 and, of course, the championship. Here's the final call.
2: 5 seconds remaining. Fox to Wemby. Wemby tries a three, puts it up, off the mark. Ananobi to rebound. It's over! It's over! Knicks fans, this is not a dream. Your long, long wait has ended. Go ahead and cry. After 53 years, the Knicks are finally NBA champions once again.
1: I don't know if you saw this or not, but there were so many Knicks fans in San Antonio. It almost sounded like a home game when they won. Have you been keeping up with hockey? The Carolina Hurricanes beat the Knights in Game 6 last night to win the championship. Here's that final call.
3: And they're going to clinch it appropriately with a total team effort and a shutout. The Carolina Hurricanes have won the Stanley Cup for the second time.
1: All right, we're going to continue the theme of sports on the Eye Opener this morning. Did you watch any soccer over the weekend? Team USA beat Paraguay 4-0 on Friday night to score 3 points in World Cup play. That's also the most goals they've ever scored in a World Cup match.
4: Weston McKennie! The Americans are here in their home country, Los Angeles Stadium, the United States 4, Paraguay 1. It is as close to a perfect beginning as any of us could have possibly imagined.
1: It's always exciting when your home team is winning. Heads up on this, Highway 58 at Willard Street. It's closed off right there because of an accident with injuries.

We're sunny at 92.3, 619. Highway 58, Willard Street. That's going to be near 153. Accident there with injuries, so watch out for a crash there. How to win Dollywood tickets.

0: Hollywood Tickets 710. We're going to give you a very special father of the day. And you'll need to know that to win tickets. And by the way, between now and 710, if you want to get it before 710, we've posted the father of the day on our social media platforms.
1: Yeah, just check out our stories or our reels on Instagram and Facebook.
0: Yeah, get ready to win Dollywood tickets.
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0: It's showtime.
1: Let's go.
0: We're all nuts around here. You know, older adults who tend to see the bright side of life may be giving their brains a boost as well. There's a great article we were reading earlier before the show. A study out of Harvard found that older adults with a more optimistic outlook had a 15% lower risk of developing dementia. We need all the help we can get, right?
1: Yeah, absolutely.
0: This is something that we can start doing now. Researchers say optimism may be something that we can actually improve on, and it can become part of the dementia prevention effort. So, it's so difficult to think this way, but I do this all the time with Christy and my girls. Sometimes they're like, Dad, but if like somebody cuts you off in traffic, take a deep breath. And you know what I a lot of times do? I'll be like, you know what? There's somebody in there that's pregnant. They're trying to get to the hospital.
1: Maybe, yeah.
0: You know, I try to like put myself in their shoes. Maybe they're just having a bad day. But and that's just the way I think. And then, yeah, I have those moments where I'm like, anyway, but staying optimistic in life might lower your risk of dementia. It's local news time now. Good morning.
15: Good morning, everyone. I'm Dane Wormlinger. And here's a look at your top headlines this hour. This morning, we continue to see the damage from weekend storms. We're seeing downed power lines and trees, leading to power outages. According to EPB's website, thousands of customers lost power. A spokesperson tells our newsroom they estimate total restoration by about 5 o'clock tonight. A major change is coming to Tennessee's hemp industry soon, leaving some business owners concerned about the future. The state's new rules include new licensing and regulations, but the biggest impact for businesses is the new regulations to THCA products. Supporters of the change argue the new rules close a loophole that allowed intoxicating products similar to marijuana to be sold in Tennessee. Hemp business owners argue the changes go too far. Happening this week, a community watch party called Soccer Live Chattanooga is coming to the Chattanooga Green June 19th through the 21st. The three-day event will feature live international matches on a giant outdoor screen, along with food, activities, and a soccer field for fans of all ages. Organizers expect thousands of people each day and say the event will help build excitement as Chattanooga hosts Spain's World Cup training camp. From News Channel 9, I'm Dane Wormlinger.
0: Highway 58 at Willard Street near 153. We've got an accident with injuries. Once again, Highway 58 at Willard Street. That's close to 153. Accident there with injuries. You'll see a lot of first response.

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0: I'm looking at temperatures like all over the place. In Cleveland, it's 62. On Lookout Mountain, it's 61 degrees. It's 64 here on South Broad Street. Beautiful sunrise this morning. Not a cloud in the sky, at least from my vantage point. And low humidity today with partly sunny skies. Just a slight chance of another pop-up shower. Oh, yesterday's storms are pretty rough,
15: they
0: right?
15: Were.
0: Wow. 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

0: Today could be your lucky day to win Dollywood tickets. That's something to dance for,
1: that
0: right?
1: That would be great.
0: Yeah, win Dad some Dollywood tickets. Make sure you're listening at 7:10 this morning. 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

0: We're studying 92.3. So on Friday, Elon Musk's space and AI company debuted on the public markets in the largest initial public offering in history, with the rocket company's value surpassing $2 trillion.
1: Goodness gracious!
0: So I think we have it queued up here. We've got a parody song just for Elon Musk and everybody that made millions over the weekend.
2: Everybody knows Elon's a trillionaire. I saw my grandma buy 100 shares. I said, "Hey, Nana, you're shooting for the stars." She told me she was doing it so I could live on Mars. Thank you, Granny. SpaceX minions have also struck it rich from the

0: bonus, no state tax. And remember to sell that stock before we all get replaced by bots, because y'all can't come back now. Yeah.
1: So for employees who have held on to their shares, 4,400 will be new millionaires.
2: Cha-ching.
1: So, yeah, that's. And some of us are going, I should have, coulda, woulda. We're studying 92.3. Good morning.

0: Jason Derulo. We're setting it at 2.3. I have to admit, you know, when he fell last weekend, it was at the end of a song, and he was walking down the stairs on stage. He fell. He did it about as cool as anybody falling as you can fall. And
1: he's human.
0: Yeah, he's human, but he's also Jason Derulo. And when he fell, he was like,
1: "Get up!"
0: He looked pretty cool. Okay. Anyway, I know. Get up! I think that's funny.
2: And the song would have been perfect if that had been the song.
0: Well, the thing is, didn't he have a song called Down?
1: Oh, he does,
0: yeah.
1: Doesn't he?
0: Yeah. So,
1: my goodness.
0: Yeah, Jason Derulo.
2: It was a mashup of the two.
0: Maybe. Anyway, you'll see. I'm sure you've seen it maybe on social or whatever. But so I'd say that's. I wish I could fall. When I fall, it's like everybody laughs and I'm injured myself and it's not as cool as Jason Derulo.
2: And we're trying to put it on AFV to win the $1 million or right. However much it is.
1: Am I such a good friend that I would laugh and then say, are you okay? Or would I say, are you okay, and then laugh?
0: You wouldn't even say if I was
2: are you okay? At the same time, I'm laughing and going, are you okay?
0: Yeah, right.
2: So, I don't know.
0: Hey, a couple of stories that I want to try to squeeze in before we kick off the 9 a.m. All Music Hour. So, I've already sent this to Lucy. This high school student set a record with 270 college applications. That's over $17 million in scholarships.
1: Wow.
0: They're out there. Scholarships are out there. You just got to be looking for them, students. And I tell my daughter that all the time. I've told both of my daughters that. A Minnesota woman rescued after days being trapped in the mud.
1: Wow.
0: I remember talking about this story, it was a guy that was trapped in the mud. That was, just a month or so ago. Isn't that crazy? But anyway, we'll try to hit on that story later on when it comes to a can of crazy. Also, too, this Ford F-150, this guy ran a traffic stop sign.
1: Yes.
0: And he landed on this guy sleeping in his bed. Yeah.
1: That's
0: ran through a house.
1: A rude awakening.
0: So, anyway, these stories and more. Real quickly, I want to talk about the movie that was a big, humongous hit over the weekend, over $93 million worldwide, the Steven Spielberg movie, Disclosure Day. So from 1 to 10, we were talking about all the critics saying, take a pillow, because it's slow, and it's over 2.5 hours.
2: I'd say 7 for the visual, the action. Story's good, but it is in parts very slow. The action will pick up every so often, but I'll say listen is the key thing. Listen.
1: I'm surprised you said 7 with the action. I'm just surprised after what we were talking about.
2: The action wasn't that humongous, but it was still well done. I'm not going to give anything
1: away.
2: Yeah.
1: Okay.
2: But I'm just saying it was well done, and it's a Spielberg, so you got to take that.
0: I was going to say, whatever Spielberg does, he usually turns to gold, but if you saw it, let us know. We'd love your opinion. 423-642-9236. You can call, you can text. Heads up, Highway 58 at Willard Street, still working that accident with injuries. That's near 153. And then it's still slow westbound 24 heading up Mine Eagle Mountain. Be careful this morning.
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0: We're sunny at 92.3 with James and Kim in the morning. So Katy Perry performed Wonder, the song Wonder, with a 10-year-old. Now, she's, I don't know if I'm pronouncing her name right or not, but anyway, it's right before the World Cup when the United States took on Paraguay in L.A. But anyway, Tyus, Luca, anyway, they performed together.
1: Nice.
0: And I understand it was incredible. Anyway, go USA!
1: Go
0: that's
1: USA.
0: Right. Exactly. They beat Paraguay, 4-1, I believe it was.
1: Right.
0: Yeah, so...
1: pretty exciting stuff.
0: Exactly. Katy Perry on Sunny. Here's Prince.

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1: 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And looks like everybody's in the mid to lower 60s this morning.
2: So get nice.
1: Hopefully you can take a little walk and enjoy the low humidity. Lower humidity today, 83 for the high. It's going to be a nice day. Nice day. A lot of experience that heavy storm that ripped through our area yesterday. As of about an hour ago, we had a little over 1,500 EPB customers affected with their power off. And I just checked, and I'm looking at a number of 773 customers affected right now. EPB, they have said that they're going to try to get everybody's power back on by 5 o'clock this afternoon, but they really think it's going to be much earlier than that. So hang tight.
2: We appreciate those workers getting out.
1: We do.
2: Sundays and getting power back on for people.
1: 773 customers affected right now. So, and that's for the EPB customers. There's other surrounding counties that are experiencing some power outages, and the crews are doing their best to get your power back on. Have you ever seen a warthog piglet? Oh my goodness. This is a zoo in Spain, and they posted some pictures. You usually see the ugly warthogs, you know?
2: Right.
1: They're like 300-pound warthogs. But a baby warthog is pretty darn cute.
2: They're cute. They are cute.
1: So this zoo in Spain, they're touting pictures of these cute, adorable warthogs. But when they get to be adults, they're not so cute. So I held a pig.
2: Lester in the movie The Lion King.
1: Yeah, right. So of course. I held a little piglet on Friday. I had two little pigs, and it disrupted the News Channel 9 newscast. It was hilarious. We had to get those pigs out of the newsroom. It was
2: just regular little pigs.
1: Yeah, they were potbelly pigs. They were 6 weeks old.
2: Aww.
1: So I think I posted a picture on it. Maybe on the This and That page. It might have been on my personal page. But anyway, absolutely adorable. And I understand that the speaking of the zoo and animals, the ice cream safari was a big hit over the weekend. So
2: it was perfect weekend for it with the temperatures we had.
1: Yeah, definitely. So hopefully you participated in that. I love the events that the Chattanooga Zoo has for us in our community throughout the year. Keep supporting the Chattanooga Zoo.
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1: Heads up on an accident we've been talking about for almost an hour. Accident with injuries, Highway 58 near Willard Street. Now, that's my understanding. It's my understanding that is near 153. So, Highway 58 near 153, watch out for an accident with injuries.
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1: What a gorgeous morning, and we'll see sunshine all day today, 83 for the high. A low humidity, thank goodness, just a slight, very slight chance of a another shower. 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

0: We're Sunny 92.3. Coming up after the song right here by John Waits. Yes, we're going to give you the Celebrity Dad of the Morning. And this is your opportunity to win Dollywood tickets.
1: That's right. So make sure you grab that dad and jot it down so you can win those tickets before 9 a.m. this morning.
0: What a great way to kick off the work week.
1: Winning Dollywood tickets?

0: My daughter said something to me that no father wants to hear. She called me dude. Now, listen, I understand why she did it, all right? She's not 6 years old anymore. How was school today, sweetie? It was pretty good, dude. No, listen, no, wait. I'm not here to sell you weed, okay? I'm still signing permission slips. We're not working the line together at Jersey Mike's. So how about you call me dad and then put your headphones back on and let Phoebe Bridgers whisk you away from this bland planet you're trying. I don't want to be here either. How was hanging out with your friends today, sweetie? It's pretty good, dude. Well, that's awesome, bro. You know what else was awesome? When you thought Paw Patrol was real 6 years ago.
1: Patton Oswalt on Sunny 92.3. Good morning. Father's Day. It's a big Father's Day weekend. And Father's Day is Sunday, right?
2: It is.
1: Yeah, yeah. All right, here.
2: I hope you have a special plan to celebrate.
1: I do. I do. The most important thing, I'm going to be with my wife and my daughter, and I'm going to spend some time with my dad, too. It's very fortunate that I still have my dad. But, hey, I know how important you want to spend time with your dad at Dollywood. It's a day out with dad, and we've got four tickets up for grabs. Now, here's how you win. We're going to give you this celebrity dad of the day, and you have an opportunity on the show this morning when you hear the cue to call to win these tickets.
2: All right, so your celebrity dad is Ben Cartwright. Ben Cartwright is your celebrity dad this morning.
1: From Bonanza.
2: Bonanza.
1: Yeah,
2: Ben Cartwright.
1: Store that in your memory. Jot it down somewhere, because you'll need it to win these tickets
2: to
1: Dollywood. Yeah, get ready to win. Shawn Mendes on Sunny 92.3. Good morning.
3: I

0: We're Sunny 92.3. So I got this little clip here. So this guy, he's baffled at how Bounty paper towels do their math. And this is something I can totally relate with. You know, there's one thing for sure is that they're the quicker picker-upper. But this guy is comparing all the different packages of single and double rolls. Listen to this right here.
1: Well, I'm back at Kroger, and Bounty has made some changes. 8 equals 20. 8 also equals 24. You know what else equals 24? 6. You know what 6 also equals? 12. What equals 12? 30 equals 12. So that means 30 equals 6, which equals 8. You know what also equals 8? 4. Unrelated. 2 equals 6.
2: My brain just went, come
0: on. Way too many numbers for 7:18 in the morning. That's all I got to say. Oh, my goodness. All right. Rod Stewart did something. He really upset some fans.
2: Oh, yeah.
0: He's getting some backlash from this. We'll tell you what this is all about coming up here in 3.5 minutes. We're setting 92.3.

0: for purchase, activities for fans. And
1: sounds like it's going to be fun.
0: Yeah. So Friday, June 19th through Sunday, June 21st. Maybe Dad wants to do that over the weekend. Watch some soccer with the family. Crisscross applesauce watching the game on that. I love going barefoot. I'll be downtown, maybe going to the aquarium or the river market.
1: Right.
0: And I can't. It's almost like going into somebody's home and they say, "Can you take off your shoes?" Yeah, sure. I've got to take my shoes off and feel that soft grass right there at the riverfront.
1: Oh yeah,
0: that big open green space. Love it. I love that we have that in downtown Chattanooga.
1: You can even play soccer because they're going to put a little field together for us as well if you go to this event.
0: So be a part of this. So here, you know what? This is a pet peeve for so many. Maybe one of your office mates, they call in sick. Hey, I can't come into work. And you're like, okay, all right, I'll cover for you. And then you're scrolling through and you see that they're off, hanging out at the lake or whatever. That's kind of a pet peeve for so many. That's kind of what Rod Stewart did. 45 minutes before his concert, I think this was on Friday night, he canceled his concert. Now, I see both sides to Rod Stewart's issue, but he had this upper respiratory infection. He's 80 years old. He's got to be careful. He's suffering from laryngitis, and so he canceled the show. All right, so everybody, got a refund. That would be disappointing. You're all excited. You've had these tickets for weeks and months, and all of a sudden you get this email saying, this notification saying the concert's canceled. Well. It was the Scotland-Haiti game Saturday night, and Rod Stewart was in the audience cheering on Scotland. So a lot of folks going, wait a second. He canceled his concert, but then he's having fun at this soccer match.
1: I know. So it wasn't a good showing on his part, I think.
0: I think I would have stayed hidden.
1: Yeah.
0: Now there is a difference, sitting back with your family at a soccer match and you're not contagious, you're dealing with a cold, you can't perform. That's his side of the story, and he apologized, but not a good look for Rod Stewart.
1: No, not a good look at all.
0: Not a good look.
1: If you're playing hooky from work, don't post about it on social media.
0: Yeah, well, especially if you're Rod Stewart.
1: Yeah, exactly.
0: Because, you got the celebrity cam, everybody's going to know what you're doing, for sure. It's local news time now. Good morning.
2: Good morning, everyone. I'm Dane Wormlinger. And here's a look at your top headlines this hour. This morning, we continue to see the damage from weekend storms. We're seeing downed power lines and trees, leading to power outages. According to EPB's website, thousands of customers lost power. A spokesperson tells our newsroom they estimate total restoration by about 5 o'clock tonight. A major change is coming to Tennessee's hemp industry soon, leaving some business owners concerned about the future. The state's new rules include new licensing and regulations, but the biggest impact for businesses is the new regulations to THCA products. Supporters of the change argue the new rules close a loophole that allowed intoxicating products similar to marijuana to be sold in Tennessee. Hemp business owners argue the changes go too far. Happening this week, a community watch party called Soccer Live Chattanooga is coming to the Chattanooga Green June 19th through the 21st. The three-day event will feature live international matches on a giant outdoor screen, along with food, activities, and a soccer field for fans of all ages. Organizers expect thousands of people each day and say the event will help build excitement as Chattanooga hosts Spain's World Cup training camp. From News Channel 9, I'm Dane Wormlinger.
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6: From the sunny 92.3 Langley Roofing Weather Center.
0: So at the beginning of the show, at 5 o'clock, we had a little over 1,500 EPB customers without the power. That's down below 700 now, so they're doing their best to get your power back on. Oh, it's going to be a nice day. Oh, it's going to be a nice day. 83 for the high with plenty of sunshine. Just a slight chance of a rain shower. 7:30, enjoy the low humidity. 62 now.

0: We're sunny 92.3. Brian Adams, I'm going to run to you. You know what I was thinking about during this song? I think about this from time to time. I'll never forget, I was at East Brainerd Elementary School there on East Brainerd Road. It's torn down now. It's the old East Brainerd Elementary School. And I see this garbage truck, and it was a garbage man, and he slammed on the brakes. And he goes, hey. And he gets out of his garbage truck, and he runs across the street, and he totally embraces his wife. And it was the coolest moment.
1: Sweet.
0: Yeah, it was a very, very sweet moment. Anyway, I just wanted to share that.
1: Nice little memory.
0: Yeah.

0: We are today, Sunny 92.3. It's James and Kim in the morning. Dollywood tickets could happen at any time. Make sure you're listening that you have that celebrity dad ready and handy to go. We'll definitely give those tickets away before 9 o'clock this morning.
1: Where in the world is the Scott Hughes, a faithful Sunny 92.3 fan for so many years, and he always calls us when he is traveling the globe, and he's listening to Sunny 92.3 wherever he goes via the Sunny 92.3 mobile app. Hello, the Scott Hughes.
2: Hello, James. How you doing?
1: I'm okay. All right, so tell everybody where you're located right this very second, because you just got off work touring a plant for work, and now it's playtime.
2: I currently am in Poland, but an interesting thing happened to me yesterday. Yesterday, I was actually in London, England, and I was invited to a good friend of mine had invited me while I was in London to his birthday party. So I go see him, have some cake and ice cream. It was his 77th birthday party.
0: Oh, wow.
2: So I went over to his house and saw him and his wife, Cammie. You know, Chuck wanted to say hi. So, you know, I wanted to, you know, give my best to from Chuck and Cammie to you guys to say hi. I think I sent you pictures.
1: You did.
0: James, nice.
2: If you remember. Yeah.
1: Oh, yeah, so, I do. So Scott wakes me up and he goes, guess whose birthday party I was invited to? And I think he called him Chucky. And, King Charles. And he was front and center with King Charles and the royal family.
2: But yeah, when you're a global traveler, you get a reputation. You got to go see people.
1: Of course.
0: That's hilarious. Yeah,
1: exactly. Well, hey, one thing I want you to do coming up next month. So the Scott Hughes is going to report live from Taylor Swift's wedding with Travis Kelce.
2: I had to turn down a groomsman position.
1: He doesn't know where he's going to be in the country, so he hasn't really accepted. He hasn't RSVP'd yet for Taylor Swift's wedding. That is too funny. All right.
2: Exactly.
1: Hey, Scott, keep us updated with, because I know you're going to be traveling all over the world this week. I want you to keep us updated where you're going to be landing. And listening to the Sunny mobile app. One thing I want to ask you, and just have this in your head, this is one thing we're going to talk about on the show tomorrow. The cheesiest souvenir that you've bought, but you've held on to, so you've cherished all these years, but it's cheesy. So you could chime in, and this is something we're going to be talking about tomorrow. So Scott, I want you to talk to us about this tomorrow, okay?
2: I got it. I will think hard about that one. It's gonna be fun. I can't wait to talk about it.
0: Great. Thanks, Scott.
1: You be careful, okay?
2: All right. We'll talk to y'all soon.
0: Okay. I love it.
1: Oh, my goodness. All right. 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
0: Right.
1: EPB customers. 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
0: we're seeing it dwindle.
1: EPB, they're doing their best to get your power back on.
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1: We've got two minor accidents on the list. Lee Highway near Edgemon. That's Lee Highway near Edgemon. And then a minor crash reported to us, Dayton Pike and Macaulay Ferry. Be careful.
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9: 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One winner will be chosen each afternoon for a pair of tickets to the race. 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It's bumper-to-bumper paint-rubbing action at nearly 200 miles per hour. The Quaker State 400 at Echo Park Speedway in Atlanta. 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

0: We're setting 92.3. Appreciate the comments via the text line and our social media platforms this morning. Someone made a comment. They were sitting right there at
1: North Terrace,
0: heading towards Brainerd. They looked up. This was last night. They looked up and they saw this big fireball, and it was green, and it was shooting across the Brainerd area. And man, I wish somebody had a ring camera footage on this.
1: I would love to see that.
0: Exactly. I saw that years ago coming out. It was I was heading up over the ridge cut, and it was just this green. It was as a meteor,
1: right?
0: And it was zooming over Lookout Mountain. It was amazing. So
1: check your footage.
0: Yeah, if anybody's got footage of this, I want to see it for sure. But thanks for chiming in this morning on our Facebook page. So if anybody saw this, let us know.
1: For sure. By the way, it was 11:37 p.m. last night, if that helps you narrow it down for the images.

0: We're sending 92.3 with James and Kim in the morning. Good morning.
1: Hey, hon. I saw that green comet last night, and it was low going over the freeway towards Brainerd. It was like 11:27 when it just appeared over the freeway.
0: Okay.
1: So I'm glad other people have seen it.
0: Yeah. And you said it happened about 11:25. I think they made the comment about 11:30.
1: I looked. It was 11:27.
0: Okay.
1: And it just appeared over the freeway, and it was low and clear. I couldn't believe it. It just appeared and then went towards Brainerd and then disappeared.
0: Okay, and
1: it was
0: like
1: 11:27.
0: This sunny listener described it as being green. Was it green?
1: It was green.
0: Okay.
1: Green with a tail, with a trailing tail.
0: Yeah.
1: It was green. You couldn't miss it. And there were other people at the red light. I was just wondering if anybody else said anything.
0: Sure. Okay.
1: I'm just now tuning in. But anyway, it was fascinating. It was fast, but kind of eerie in a way.
2: No doubt.
0: Yeah, it sounds like that was some space junk or a meteor that penetrated the Earth's atmosphere and was low when it's green like that. That's my understanding.
1: It was low.
0: Okay.
1: It was low. It wasn't up in the sky. It was low.
0: Wow.
1: So,
0: okay. Very interesting.
1: Anyway.
0: Well, thank you for chiming in.
1: You're welcome. Bye-bye.
0: I wonder if somebody has it on a dash cam,
2: that
0: too.
2: That would be so cool to see.
0: That would be neat. Check your dash cam if you were driving around 11:25 last night. And somebody let me know. I'm wondering if the spaceship house blasted off about this time. I've been waiting for that thing to blast off Signal Mountain. Yeah, one of these days. Huh. Very interesting. Wow. A lot of folks went to go see Disclosure Day. Hit and miss. Some liked it, some didn't. The Steven Spielberg movie. We're setting 92.3.
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20: The sunny 92.3 Langley Roofing Weather Center.
0: It is so nice, and temperatures are supposed to drop here in the next hour or so before the mercury starts to rise. But enjoy the low humidity while it lasts. Partly sunny skies, 83 for the high. It's been 63 degrees right now, but we've seen temperatures drop like on Lookout Mountain. Like on Lookout Mountain, it is 60.
2: Wow.
0: With plenty of sunshine.
2: In June, that's fantastic.
0: Yeah, we're not in the summer just yet. It's been hit and miss with the nice weather the last couple of weeks for sure. I see 61 in Cleveland, 62 in Dalton. Enjoy it.
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0: We're sending 92.3. You're not going to believe where this F-150, this Ford F-150, it crashed through this wall of this house. You're not going to believe where he landed.
1: That's a crazy story.
0: It's a can of crazy for this Monday morning, for sure. This hour, I'm just going to go ahead and put it out there. This hour, make sure you have that famous dad handy, because we are giving away 4 tickets to Dollywood.
1: That's right. But you got to have that famous dad and be listening closely for us to ask you to call in to win.
0: Yeah. And a lot of EPB customers, they're waking up. They're going, oh, the power's back on. Thank you. Thank you. Thank you. We kicked off the show earlier this morning, and we had 1,500, a little over 1,500 EPB customers without power. Now we're down to 500.

0: We're setting at 82.3. Wow, those storms. My daughter, Lucy, she was driving my truck, and we were in two separate cars. And she goes, Dad, I don't want to drive the V8 because, when you punch it, and it kind of fishtail on you. You got to be careful. But anyway, I said, you just got to respect it. But anyway, we pulled in to the house just in the nick of time. And I mean, it was a downpour. It really affected a lot of folks. In fact, when it comes to your power. So hopefully you woke up to power this morning. As I mentioned just a few moments ago, we had a little over 1,500 people without power. And EPB, they sent us a note saying, tell everybody we're doing our best to get your power back on. But now it's 507 EPB customers affected. Now, the counties surrounding us, their power crews, they're doing their best to get your power back on. But a lot of us dealt with some heavy downpours, lightning.
1: So much wind.
0: It was like 65-mile-an-hour winds that ripped through the Tennessee Valley last night. That was crazy.
1: Yeah.
0: That was crazy. So EPB did say for us to pass along that they'll have everybody's power back on by 5 o'clock this afternoon, if not sooner.
1: Hopefully sooner.
0: Yeah, yeah.
1: Although the temperatures are okay today. It's not blistering hot.
0: Yeah, tell me about it. EPB crews, keep up the great work and enjoy the low humidity. You deserve it.
1: Yes.
0: You definitely deserve it. When I was reading about this story about the Sarasota man, he ran a stop sign early in the morning, and his Ford F-150 crashed through this Florida's home's wall, and he landed on top of this man that was sound asleep. Can you imagine?
1: That's a rude awakening.
0: I mean, that is a rude awakening. It takes me back. I used to have, I still have night terrors. And I remember waking up at camp, and we had played King of the Dock, and I had this nightmare that I was, like, trapped underneath the dock.
1: Oh, no.
0: I was pinned. What happened was I was pinned between the bedpost and the wall. And I remember just going, and all these camp counselors were, going, it's okay. It's like I was all sweaty and stuff like that. Very embarrassing. Very embarrassing. But this is not a nightmare. This guy ran through this house and the truck landed on this guy. But thank goodness this guy's, he broke some bones, but he survived.
1: That's amazing.
0: Can you imagine waking up and there's an F-150 on you?
1: That's crazy. Glad he was okay.
0: Yeah, that's a can of crazy right there. It's hard to top that one. It's hard to top that story, for sure. We hear people's can of crazy on Monday mornings, but that's a can of crazy. We're setting 92.3.

0: 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We'll talk a little basketball. We'll talk a little soccer. And we'll also talk a little, just a tiny bit about hockey.
1: Big sports events over the weekend.
0: In the sunny eye opener. Stay with us. And yes, your chance to win Dad 4 tickets at Dollywood coming up, we promise. We're Sunny 92.3. Now.

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1: New York is still going crazy. The New York Knicks came from behind again on Saturday night against the San Antonio Spurs to win game 5 and, of course, the championship. Here's the final call.
2: 5 seconds remaining. Fox to Wemby. Wemby tries a three, puts it up, off the mark. Ananobi to rebound. It's over! It's over! Knicks fans, this is not a dream. Your long, long wait has ended. Go ahead and cry. After 53 years, the Knicks are finally NBA champions once again.
1: I don't know if you saw this or not, but there were so many Knicks fans in San Antonio. It almost sounded like a home game when they won. Have you been keeping up with hockey? The Carolina Hurricanes beat the Knights in Game 6 last night to win the championship. Here's that final call.
3: And they're going to clinch it appropriately with a total team effort and a shutout. The Carolina Hurricanes have won the Stanley Cup for the second time.
1: All right, we're going to continue the theme of sports on the Eye Opener this morning. Did you watch any soccer over the weekend? Team USA beat Paraguay 4-0 on Friday night to score 3 points in World Cup play. That's also the most goals they've ever scored in a World Cup match.
4: Weston McKennie!
5: The Americans are here in their home country,
6: Los Angeles Stadium, the United States 4, Paraguay 1. It is as close to a perfect beginning as any of us could have possibly imagined.
7: That was great.
1: That was pretty spectacular for sure.
7: Did you catch Dan and Shay singing the national anthem?
1: You know what? I missed that part, but I heard it was just incredible.
7: You got to go watch the YouTube video on it. They were so good.
1: Yeah, then I know Katy Perry performed as well. But
7: yeah,
1: anyway,
7: go USA.
1: Yeah, go Team USA. That's right. They're going to take on Australia Friday from Seattle. So you got this, Team USA. You got this. 24 westbound, heading up the Ridge Cut. We got a situation. T-Dot's out with it. Everything's off the roadways. Is it causing a problem? No, it's not causing a problem.
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6: The sunny 92.3 Langley Roofing Weather Center.
1: Partly sunny skies, going to be nice. 83 for the high, lower humidity. We'll take it.
0: I love it.
1: We'll take it. It's going to be a nice day throughout the day. 66 is your current temperature now. Beautiful, beautiful morning. It's a day out with Dad. How would you like to win 4 tickets to Dollywood? Here's our telephone number, 423-642-9236. Caller number 9 wins a family 4-pack of passes to Dollywood. But make sure you give us the famous dad of the day.
0: 423-642-9236. Call right now. Good luck.
1: Yeah, it was rare because we gave you two opportunities to grab the famous dad on our social media platforms, plus listening at 7:10 this morning.
0: That's right. So we hope you have it. Fingers crossed you win.
1: Yeah. Good luck. We're sunny 92.3.

0: Missing home. Only know you love her when you let her go. And you let her go.
1: Hello, Sunny. What's your name?
2: Lisa.
1: Hello, Lisa. Now, let me ask you something. Did the storms hit your house heavy last night?
2: No. Thank goodness.
1: Where do you live?
2: Dayton, Tennessee.
1: Okay.
2: If it did, I slept through it.
1: What's that?
2: I said, if it did, I slept through it.
1: Oh, okay. You must have been taking a hardcore nap. They came through, I don't know, what was it, about 5:30, 6 o'clock last night?
3: Yeah.
1: At least in my house. So, but anyway, but I'm glad they didn't hit your area for sure. A lot of folks were affected with power outages. In fact, we're under 500 right now, EPB customers without power. We started off the show earlier this morning with over 1,500 EPB customers waking up with no power. But they're tried their best to get the power back on for sure. So, but one of my favorite stories, you know, there's always a silver lining with some bad news. The Chattanooga Fire Department, they rescued a bird. It was a hawk.
4: That's a good story.
1: They were working with some down power lines last night, and these firefighters were like, hey, check this out, guys. Hang on. Stop chainsawing. And it was an injured hawk. That was in the tree that had fallen.
4: They rescued it.
1: They rescued it, and so they got it some much needed help. I think it had broken a wing, but it's gonna survive. But hats off to the Chattanooga Fire Department. Seriously, and Lisa, you're probably going, James, would you shut up and tell me if I won or not?
2: I was beginning to wonder if I made the wrong phone call again.
1: Hey, all right. So please tell me that you grabbed the father of the day.
2: I did.
1: Give it to me.
2: Ben Cartwright.
4: There you go. Congratulations.
2: Thank you.
1: Fantastic. Lisa, we're going to set you up with four tickets to Dollywood.
2: Awesome. Thank you so much.
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0: We're setting at 82.3. So I just sent this article to my daughter, Lucy, going into her senior year now. But there's a student who lives just outside of Atlanta, not too far from us here. But an honor student, graduated with a 3.8 GPA, 1,200 SAT score, earning acceptance to 264 schools with scholarship offers exceeding $17 million.
1: Golly. Wow. So there's money out there for you.
0: Yeah. You just got to look for it. You got to apply. But this student set a record with 270 school applications, over $17 million in scholarships. Wow. That's a happy mama right there.

0: The Romantics on Sunny 92.3. My favorite part of that song is when they go. So on Friday, Elon Musk's space and AI company debuted on the public markets in the largest initial public offering in history.
1: Whoa.
0: With the rocket company's valuation surpassing $2 trillion.
1: Goodness.
0: So we've got billionaires. We've got centimillionaires. That's waking up this morning.
1: They're like, we're rich now.
0: Oh, my word. Oh, here we
2: Everybody
0: go.
2: Everybody knows Elon's a trillionaire. I saw my grandma buy 100 shares. I said, hey, Nana, you're shooting for the stars. She told me she was doing it so I could live on Mars. Thank you, Granny. SpaceX minions have also struck it rich. From the guy who wrote code to the guy who dug a ditch. They made money like they never, ever seen. So they bought a Cybertruck and they moved to Abilene. Texas, that is. No state tax. And remember to sell that stock before we all get replaced by bots. Because y'all can't come back now. Yep.
1: Wow.
0: We're James and Kim in the morning. We're setting 92.3.

0: We're studying 92.3 Alanis Morissette in Ironic, and she was, she's going to be inducted into the Songwriters Hall of Fame pretty soon.
1: That happened last week.
0: I think it happened last week.
1: With Taylor Swift.
0: We were talking about it a couple of weeks ago, and it all kind of blurs together, but Taylor Swift and Alanis Morissette and a bunch of them, a bunch of folks from Kiss. Well-deserved, for sure. A lot of us, we've been talking about soccer lately, and we got Matt on the line. So did you watch the U.S. soccer match on Friday?
2: I had a ball watching it. It was actually a fun time just by myself. Who knew you would love soccer so much?
0: Yeah, right.
1: I felt that same way.
0: Yeah.
2: I played soccer as a kid, and I really don't remember much of it, you know, rules and the way it's played. But, hey, just to cheer on a team and to watch somebody do better than me, I give them props.
0: Yeah, right. Yeah, you know, it's interesting, Matt. We had some friends and family over at the house on Friday night, and we had the game on the back in the background. We weren't really gathered around watching the game, and we did see the end of it because the final score, I think, was 4-1.
1: Right.
0: We were all talking about how many years we played soccer, and a lot of us had played soccer, and I said I played for 9 years. And my girls, Lucy and Gracie, they looked at me. They go, "You never did tell us that you played soccer." I was like, "What?" I could not believe it. It was like a moment where they learned something new about their dad. But I played for 9 years, but I got burnt out of soccer, and then I moved on to football and baseball in high school. So anyway, I gave up soccer when I was like 15 years old. It all kind of comes back to you a little bit watching these games and watching the World Cup.
2: Yeah, it's definitely fun. I mean, I've even downloaded the World Cup football club game for PlayStation to play it while the games are going on.
0: Of course.
1: You just kind of get the fever of it, you know?
0: Yeah, Matt, we appreciate you. I haven't bought a USA jersey just yet. I was looking at them at Walgreens the other day. So anyway, I just haven't done that. But anyway, it's been fun, especially, you know, seeing Spain setting up camp here in Chattanooga at Baylor. And seeing them around town, very, very cool.
1: Yeah, it really has been cool. I'm very much looking forward to this weekend with matches as well with USA.
0: Yeah, so they play, is it Saturday night?
1: It's Friday afternoon. It's
0: Friday
1: afternoon,
0: that's right. Yeah, that's right. Yeah, they play in Seattle. So that's going to be, it's going to be fun to watch for sure. I think they play at 5 in Seattle against Australia. Go Team USA!
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0: We're going to kick off the 9 a.m. All Music Hour coming up here in 3 minutes. Stick around. 153 near Hamble Road. We were saying move left. Hopefully we'll have this accident cleaned up for you by the time you pass it. 153 near Hamble, still on the list with the Chattanooga Police Department.
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9: The sunny 92.3 Langley Roofing Weather Center.
11: Mostly to partly sunny today with less humid conditions and high temperatures in the low to mid 80s. Tonight's partly cloudy and mild with lows in the lower 60s. Tuesday, partly sunny with high temps also in the low to mid 80s. And for Wednesday, a chance for a few thundershowers with high temperatures in the mid to upper 80s. From the Storm Check 9 Weather Center, I'm meteorologist Olivia Glass.
9: Level up your morning with sunny 92.3's 9 a.m. All Music Hour. 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

0: 92.3 knows that dear old dad deserves better than some smelly cologne or a cheap pair of socks. So for Father's Day this year, why not a day out with dad at Dollywood? Listen to James and Kim each weekday morning at around 7:10 for that day's famous dad. And then later that morning, you'll have the chance to call in to win. Be the correct caller and name that day's famous dad, and we'll fix you up with a family four-pack of tickets for Dollywood in the heart of the Smokies. Dad knows you love him, but what he really wants is a day of fun for the whole family.
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0: Wrapping up the 9 a.m. All Music Hour, we're Sunny 92.3. We are giving away more Dollywood tickets, so get ready to win. So let's see, Patty Sanders today. She's got more 5 Seconds of Summer passes to give away. And then later on this afternoon, we're giving away NASCAR tickets.
1: Woo-hoo.
0: How cool is that?
1: Yeah, for night racing in Atlanta.
0: Oh, that's very cool. All right, a couple of things before we scoot on out of here. Staying optimistic in life might lower your risk of dementia. Check this article out that we've posted on our Facebook page and Instagram, and I think we've got it on our website as well.
1: Sunny923.com.
0: That's right. And, don't forget, This is very important. It's National Prune Day.
1: Oh.
0: My grandmom always had a bag of prunes.

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17: Mostly to partly sunny today with less humid conditions and high temperatures in the low to mid 80s. Tonight's partly cloudy and mild with lows in the lower 60s. Tuesday, partly sunny with high temps also in the low to mid 80s. And for Wednesday, a chance for a few thundershowers with high temperatures in the mid to upper 80s. From the Storm Check 9 Weather Center, I'm meteorologist Olivia Glass.
13: from the sunny 92.3 HEP Plumbing Studios. 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
0: Weird sunny 92.3 WDEFFM HD1 Chattanooga.

Well, if it has to be Monday, there's no one I'd rather spend it with than you. Good morning, I'm Patty Sanders. We're going to get through this Monday together. Promise. Me and you and Sunny.

Sunny 92.3 and Echo Park Speedway are giving you the chance to start your engines for one high-octane experience. NASCAR's Quaker State 400 at the Echo Park Speedway in Atlanta on July 12th. 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When you hear it, text it in on the Trust Federal Credit Union text line at 423-642-9236. One winner will be chosen each afternoon for a pair of tickets to the race. Plus, all ticket winners will be included in a grand prize drawing for a pair of pre-race passes to get you up close to the sights, sounds, and smells of NASCAR. It's bumper-to-bumper paint-rubbing action at nearly 200 miles per hour. The Quaker State 400 at Echo Park Speedway in Atlanta. 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

0: our specialty. 80s, 90s, 2K, and today. And Rick Astley is still paying the mortgage with that one. Live local middays. We're sunny 92.3. Welcome to the Monday Midday Show. So how was the weekend? We've got some cooler temperatures coming, so it's going to be nice these next couple of days. Father's Day is this coming weekend. James and Kim still have Dollywood tickets for Day Out with Dad. A Day Out with Dad. 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More Dollywood tickets tomorrow.
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0: Did you have storms in your neighborhood yesterday late afternoon? I mean, we had winds, we had some hail, the rain was blowing sideways. It was so strong, it was crazy. There are about 500 homes and businesses in the Tennessee Valley still without power. EPB crews are out. They're definitely working on those. Now, the storms have passed. Partly sunny, dry until about Thursday. Highs each day about 83, so a little milder than what we're used to. 73 currently.
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0: That one sounds good, really loud. Sunny 92.3. A little bit of yesterday, a little bit of today, and James and Kim to wake you up live at 5 a.m. Weekday morning, Sunny 92.3. So did you go to the movies over the weekend? Let's take a look at what is big at the box office. Fourth biggest movie over the weekend, Back Rooms. $11 million at the box office. Coming in third is Scary Movie. $14 million in ticket sales. Second biggest movie these past couple of days was Obsession. $19 million at the box office. And the new number one is Disclosure Day, the Steven Spielberg movie, opened at number one with $44 million in ticket sales. We expect that from any Steven Spielberg movie, don't we? So that's Disclosure, Obsession, Scary Movie, and coming in fourth with Back Rooms. And Dolly Parton, what is she up to these days? She's released her own brand of coffee. It's called Dolly's Cup of Ambition. It'll be out first at her Tennessee and travel stop, and then it will be available nationwide later this year.
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0: 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As your official At Work radio station, Sunny 92.3, more of your favorites just around the corner. You love championship playoffs. Oh, me too. I don't care what the sport, if it's a championship, there's a lot at stake. We had a good one last night for the Stanley Cup Finals. Here's the final 30 seconds.
1: 20 seconds to go. What a deserving Stanley Cup champion the Carolina Hurricanes are. One of the best teams in the regular season and a brilliant playoff performance. And they're going to clinch it appropriately with a total team effort and a shutout. The Carolina Hurricanes have won the Stanley Cup for the second time.
0: Oh my goodness, how exciting. For the second time in franchise history, they defeated the Las Vegas Golden Knights. Stanley Cup, the winners, Carolina Hurricanes.
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13: Mostly to partly sunny today with less humid conditions and high temperatures in the low to mid 80s. Tonight, partly cloudy and mild with lows in the lower 60s. Tuesday, partly sunny with high temps also in the low to mid 80s. And for Wednesday, a chance for a few thundershowers with high temperatures in the mid to upper 80s. From the Storm Check 9 Weather Center, I'm meteorologist Olivia Glass.
0: It feels good. 73, nice and sunny. We're Sunny 92.3. Tonight at 7, the John Tesh Radio Show. Don't miss it. He'll be playing our favorite songs naturally. But also we learn things such as how to get back to sleep when you wake up at 2 o'clock in the morning. There you go. That and more at 7.
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Well, the Supremes did it way back in the 60s. Phil Collins had a hit with it, too. And we know all the words. There is Sunny 92.3. Is it your birthday, Gemini? Make it extra special. Hope your day is extra, extra special. And happy birthday from Sunny 92.3. You are charming. You have a warm personality. You're interested in a lot of things, so you're a good conversationalist. Happy birthday, Gemini. You are celebrating today with rapper Ice Cube. He's 57. Neil Patrick Harris. Doogie Howser. And How I Met Your Mother. Neil Patrick Harris is 53 today. And from the huge TV show Friends, actress Courteney Cox is 62. Courteney played Monica.

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0: There are about 300, I understand, homes and businesses still without power from the storms that rolled through the area last night. Crews hope to have everybody back on by 5 o'clock today at the latest. Down to about 300 homes and businesses still without power, I understand. Beautiful couple of days, 83, with partly sunny skies and dry conditions through Wednesday, maybe Thursday night, some more rain. 72 downtown.
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Met someone over the weekend who says she walks a family member's dog during her lunch hour every weekday, and when she goes into their house, Sunny 92.3 is always playing. So I'm happy to keep all pets company. I love that. I wonder if I should play them a song. We're

0: of the radio station that wakes you up with James Howard and Kim Carson live at 5 a.m. weekdays. And that is every Monday through Friday. Their live show is powered by the Atlanta Braves. We're sunny 92.3. Spain's soccer team is calling Chattanooga home this month. They left for Atlanta on Saturday, had a practice match yesterday. Spain sees action in the World Cup today. Spain and Cabo Verde at noon in Atlanta. Spain is expected to be back in Chattanooga at about 6 tonight, by the way. Other World Cup FIFA action, Belgium and Egypt at 3. Saudi Arabia and Uruguay at 6 tonight. Iran and New Zealand at 9 p.m. Eastern.
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0: 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Live local middays, we're Sunny 92.3. Lunchtime is next. Nightfall this coming Friday night. Let's take a quick look. Courtesy of Chattanooga Presents, as always, it is free live music downtown Chattanooga. 7 o'clock Friday, Marlowe Drive. 8 o'clock this Friday, the headliner is Holy Roller. They are from Virginia. Just released their second album, apparently. And they're going to be doing some smoking southern rock and roll. Should be killer. Holy Roller is the headliner Friday night. Marlowe Drive is the opener. Downtown Chattanooga at Miller Park, 7 o'clock, and it's free. Courtesy of Chattanooga Presents and Sunny 92.3.
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10: Mostly to partly sunny today with less humid conditions and high temperatures in the low to mid 80s. Tonight's partly cloudy and mild with lows in the lower 60s. Tuesday, partly sunny with high temps also in the low to mid 80s. And for Wednesday, a chance for a few thundershowers with high temperatures in the mid to upper 80s. From the Storm Track 9 Weather Center, I'm meteorologist Olivia Glass.
0: Oh, it is a nice 76, partly sunny. We're live, local middays. Sunny 92.3. More tickets to 5 Seconds of Summer at Bridgestone Arena in Nashville this Friday night. We'll do that in minutes. Right now, lunchtime. Let's eat.
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Have I mentioned the variety? Yeah, I thought I had. We're live. We're local middays. We're Sunny 92.3. The variety is right here. And no repeat work days, right? Okay, we're going to utilize our Trust Federal Credit Union texting line again today for a bunch of tickets to see 5 Seconds of Summer. Australian superstars used to open for One Direction. They are back. 3 number 1 albums. They've got a new number one album and a new tour. They're in Nashville. Friday night, Bridgestone Arena. Got a bunch of tickets to give away. Here's your question. And you can text anytime in the next 10 minutes. What was the biggest hit song for the Go-Go's? The all-girl group in the 1980s. It was their only top five. What was the biggest hit song for the Go-Go's? We Got the Beat or Our Lips Are Sealed? Biggest hit song for the Go-Go's. We Got the Beat or Our Lips Are Sealed? Text over your answer at 423-642-9236. Give me about 10 minutes and I'll draw randomly. Sunny 92.

Live local middays, Sunny 92.3, singing right along. Biggest hit song for the Go-Go's, We Got the Beat. It was their only top five. The others went at one or two others that went top 10 and one that went top 30. But We Got the Beat by the Go-Go's was their only top five. That was the biggest hit ever for that all-girl group. The year was 1982. Two tickets to see 5 Seconds of Summer, Bridgestone Arena, Friday night in Nashville downtown. It's Barbara from Rossville. It's Gina from Rossville. And Jennifer from Chattanooga. Bunch of winners today. Sunny 92.3, 5 Seconds of Summer, Friday night downtown Nashville. 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
1: Really going to be a nice couple of days. Rain maybe by Thursday afternoon. Until then, partly sunny skies and mostly dry.
12: Highs of about 83 these next couple of days. In the Choo Choo City, partly sunny, 76.
14: Sunny 92.3.

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2: I see you're a little bit slow. 24 east at exit 167. That's the I-59 split. You're a little slow there. Construction, Sonny.

can see 24 East at Market Street. That's going to be about exit 178. Market Street, downtown Chattanooga. Two left lanes are blocked with an accident. 24 East at Market Street. You're heading towards I-75. We're somewhere.

0: You know, with our Sunny 92.3 No Repeat Work Days, you won't hear the same song by the same artist twice from 9 to 5. The better variety is right here. We don't play the same song every 2 hours. We're live. 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
17: The sunny 92.3 Langley Roofing Weather Center.
18: Mostly to partly sunny today with less humid conditions and high temperatures in the low to mid 80s. Tonight's partly cloudy and mild with lows in the lower 60s. Tuesday, partly sunny with high temps also in the low to mid 80s. And for Wednesday, a chance for a few thundershowers with high temperatures in the mid to upper 80s. From the Storm Check 9 Weather Center, I'm meteorologist Olivia Glass.
0: Okay, we're up a little bit. 78 partly sunny. Sunny 92.3. Spain is taking on Cabo Verde at this hour. In Atlanta, still no score. It is halftime. Spain's soccer team is expected to be back in Chattanooga after the match. They should be pulling into town at about 6 this evening downtown.
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NASCAR's Quaker State 400 at the Echo Park Speedway in Atlanta on July 12th. 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When you hear it, text it in on the Trust Federal Credit Union text line at 423-642-9236. One winner will be chosen each afternoon for a pair of tickets to the race. Plus, all ticket winners will be included in a grand prize drawing for a pair of pre-race passes to get you up close to the sights, sounds, and smells of NASCAR. It's bumper-to-bumper paint-rubbing action at nearly 200 miles per hour. The Quaker State 400 at Echo Park Speedway in Atlanta. 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

0: our favorite sing-along with radio station. It is what it is. It's on 92.3. How is your Monday? Quickly in traffic, they've moved the accident out of the roadway now, 24 East at exit 178. That's Market Street downtown. They've moved it out of the way, so you should be picking up speed here in just a moment or two. Entertainment happenings for the day at the movies. Third biggest movie was Scary Movie. This weekend brought in $14 million at the box office. Second biggest was Obsession, $19 million in ticket sales. And the new number one was Disclosure Day, Steven Spielberg movie, $44 million. That's a good opening. And performers inducted into the Songwriters Hall of Fame last Thursday night included Taylor Swift, Alanis Morissette, Kenny Loggins, and from KISS, both Paul Stanley and Gene Simmons.
1: 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There's a huge tent set up in front of the store. And in that tent, you're going to find rock bottom prices on recliners. They have a huge selection. They've got sectionals. 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And then, of course, you walk into the store and you find the largest selection of furniture, acres and acres of furniture and brands to choose from, lots of American-made furniture as well. And then stroll on out to the terrace, which is

0: There's a huge deck at the back of the store that runs along the Chickamauga Creek, and find the largest selection of outdoor furniture in the Southeast. And right now, of course, everything is marked down. And towards the back of the store, you're going to find a huge sign that says that some of the Amish floor samples are 70% off. 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
5: And quickly, FIFA World Cup, there's still no score. Spain is playing Cabo Verde today in Atlanta at this hour. They're at minute 59, still no score. Spain is expected to be back in Chattanooga at their hotel after the match, maybe 6 o'clock this evening. High today of 82, 83 with clear skies Tuesday and Wednesday. Downtown now, it's 78.
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0: invite you to download our free Sunny 92.3 mobile app. Do that today. 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Hi there, Sunny 92.3. Kim and Robin, as they drive you home in the afternoon drive show today. Wow. A couple of tickets to the Quaker State 400. That'll be July the 12th at Echo Park Speedway. Used to be Atlanta Motor Speedway. It's in Hampton, Georgia, 20 miles or so south of Atlanta. The race will run under the lights. Got to be 21 or over to win these, because you're also qualifying for a couple of pre-race tickets. And that, I'm told, is a real party. So Quaker State 400 tickets at Echo Park Speedway early July. You can win this afternoon. 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

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Click contests over there on the left. Post Malone will be in Nashville in a few weeks. We have those tickets. Hillary Duff is on tour as well. Noah Kahan in Atlanta in July. And the list goes on. Got some good seats we're giving away. sunny923.com.

0: Hello there. We're Sunny 92.3, home of James Howard and Kim Carson, live at 5 a.m. weekdays, right here in this very studio. Their live morning show is sponsored by the Atlanta Braves, where Braves Vision is your new TV home for Braves baseball. It's 1:50. Head to our Sunny 92.3 Facebook page. I was asking, how was the weekend? Are you dragging a little bit this Monday? Wayne put a GIF on the Sunny Facebook page that says, I think I can see Friday from here. Wayne, I like the way you think.
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3: the sunny 92.3 Langley Roofing Weather Center.
15: Mostly to partly sunny today with less humid conditions and high temperatures in the low to mid 80s. Tonight's partly cloudy and mild with lows in the lower 60s. Tuesday, partly sunny with high temps also in the low to mid 80s. And for Wednesday, a chance for a few thundershowers with high temperatures in the mid to upper 80s. From the Storm Track 9 Weather Center, I'm meteorologist Olivia Glass.
0: It's 79 in the choo-choo city, hazy sunshine. Kim and Robin drive you home in an hour. 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
9: 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They've got sectionals. 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And right now, of course, everything is marked down. And towards the back of the store, you're going to find a huge sign that says that some of the Amish floor samples are 70% off, made right here in the USA with all natural materials, and you're going to get them for 70% off. Don't miss out on this huge sale that's going on right now at 5090 South, the furniture store at 5090 South Terrace.
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0: The sunny 92.3 Langley Roofing Weather Center.
12: Well, I see the record high for this date, 97 degrees back in 1914. We won't be anywhere close to that. 82 today with hazy sunshine. The same Tuesday and the same Wednesday. Got some rain by Thursday night. But in downtown Chattanooga, it's 80 and we are sunny.
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World Cup Cabo Verde holds Spain to a draw. Cabo Verde holds Spain to a draw in Atlanta at this hour. Sunny 92.3.

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Real quickly, here's a history lesson for you from Sunny 92.3. On this day in 1752, Benjamin Franklin flew a kite during a thunderstorm to prove his theory of electricity. The old flying a kite during a thunderstorm, 274 years ago today. Wow, right. A little history lesson for you. Here's Sunny.

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1: Coming up, go ahead and watch your favorite movies for the 100th time. I'm going to tell you in a moment why our love of nostalgia is one of the best ways to get through stressful times. In today's Intelligence for Your Life Minute.
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1: So you may have noticed that a lot of old movies, music, and games are popular again, like the early 2000s romantic comedy 13 Dresses, the Spice Girls from the 1990s, and older video games like Super Mario. And there's good reason, because tapping into nostalgia, we now know, is the ultimate coping mechanism for stress. People are escaping into the past when the world seemed simpler. Old favorites offer comfort and predictability in troubling, unpredictable times. Psychology professor Dr. Wing Yi Chung studies nostalgia, and her research shows that embracing nostalgia by watching old movies, listening to old songs, or even taking up old-fashioned hobbies is an effective way to cope with stress. It'll lift your mood, it'll boost confidence, and inspire optimism. Dr. Chung says it gives you energy to cope with what's going on now and move forward. I'm John Tesh with today's Intelligence for Your Life Minute.
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13: The sunny 92.3 Langley Roofing Weather Center.
14: Mostly to partly sunny today with less humid conditions and high temperatures in the low to mid 80s. Tonight's partly cloudy and mild with lows in the lower 60s. Tuesday, partly sunny with high temps also in the low to mid 80s. And for Wednesday, a chance for a few thundershowers with high temperatures in the mid to upper 80s. From the Storm Track 9 Weather Center, I'm meteorologist Olivia Glass.
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0: From the sunny 92.3 HEP Cooling Studios. 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
1: We're sunny 92.3. 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

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How about NASCAR tickets? We're kicking off a brand new contest today. I'll tell you how you can win. Coming up next here on Sunny 92.3.

0: today is Sunny 92.3. So today starts a brand new contest. I'm excited about it. How about a pair of tickets to the Quaker State 400? That's night racing in Atlanta at the Echo Park Speedway. I've got a pair of tickets for you, but you have to get your special NASCAR driver of the day, and you have to text it to us at 423-642-9236. That is our Trust Federal Credit Union text line. Here is your NASCAR driver of the day, John Hunter Nemechek. John Hunter Nemechek. Text that to us and you've got a chance to win tickets to the race in Atlanta, the Quaker State 400 night racing at its best on July 12th.
1: All right, 24 eastbound, a bit slow as you pass I-59, GDOT out with that bridge project. They did have you down to one lane at one point, but they have reopened the all the lanes through there. Still a bit slow. And then once you get to downtown, it's going to be about 12 or 13 minutes to get from the split. Westbound 24 is good. Everything else on the major roadways moving well. And watch out for an accident, Brainerd at Belvoir.
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Dan and Shay and Speechless, they sang on Friday night the national anthem before the USA match for football. 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Google it. 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

0: 92.3 knows that dear old dad deserves better than some smelly cologne or a cheap pair of socks. So for Father's Day this year, why not a day out with dad at Dollywood? 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And then later that morning, you'll have the chance to call in to win. Be the correct caller and name that day's famous dad, and we'll fix you up with a family four-pack of tickets for Dollywood in the heart of the Smokies. 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

0: We are today, Sunny 92.3. So is this a good word to use for today? Exhausterwhelmulated. It's a new word that's kind of trending on social media. Exhausterwhelmulated. I think I said that right.
1: The word of the day is exhausterwhelmulated. The feeling of being exhausted, overwhelmed, and overstimulated, all at the same time. Exhausterwhelmulated.
0: I totally 100% get that. If you're feeling that this Monday, I hope you're listening to Sunny and it's cheering you up.
2: Well, in all likelihood, you're not going to be exhausterwhelmulated in traffic, at least not at this point. 24 eastbound is going to be about 20 minutes from I-59 to downtown, then about 12 or 13 minutes from downtown to the split. Everything else on the major roadways looking good at this point. Westbound 24, no problem. 27's good through town. 153 is a good ride between I-75 and the dam. 75 moving well between Dalton and Cleveland. And police still on the scene of that accident. Road at Belvoir.
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14: from the sunny 92.3 Langley Roofing Weather Center.
15: Partly cloudy and mild tonight with lows in the lower 60s. Tuesday, partly sunny with high temps also in the low to mid 80s. And for Wednesday, a chance for a few thundershowers with high temperatures in the mid to upper 80s. From the Storm Check 9 Weather Center, I'm meteorologist Olivia Glass.
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1: We're sunny 92.3. 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

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NASCAR's Quaker State 400 at the Echo Park Speedway in Atlanta on July 12th. Tune in to Kim and Robin each afternoon on the ride home and listen for the NASCAR Driver of the Day. When you hear it, text it in on the Trust Federal Credit Union text line at 423-642-9236. One winner will be chosen each afternoon for a pair of tickets to the race. Plus, all ticket winners will be included in a grand prize drawing for a pair of pre-race passes to get you up close to the sights, sounds, and smells of NASCAR. It's bumper-to-bumper paint-rubbing action at nearly 200 miles per hour. The Quaker State 400 at Echo Park Speedway in Atlanta. 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

0: We are today, Sunny 92.3. I hope you had a great weekend. Boy, what a sports weekend it was. My goodness. The Knicks ended up winning the NBA championship on Saturday night. The Carolina Hurricanes won the Stanley Cup last night. And Team USA beat Paraguay 4-0 on Friday night. Now, I have never really been a soccer watcher, and I'm telling you, I really got into that game on Friday night. I was yelling at the TV, like, go in the goal. Anyways, it was a lot of fun. I really got into it. I'm very much looking forward to USA playing Australia at the end of the week. It was just a good sports weekend all around.
1: In 24 eastbound, couple of slow spots. It's going to be about 20 minutes from I-59 to downtown, then 13 or 14 minutes from downtown to the split. Westbound 24 is good. 27 is good through town. Now, further north, there is an accident on 27 in Sail Creek right around Daugherty Ferry Road. So a bit of a slow go both directions there. 153 looks good between I-75 and the dam. 75 northbound, a little slow passing Oldowa. Southbound 75 is good. Watch out for an accident, Old Hickson Pike at Middle Valley Road.
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That's one of my favorite sing-along songs. I have a whole set of sing-along songs, and that just happens to be one of them that I really, really enjoy. It's all about variety here at Sunny 92.3. 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

0: And at 4:33, couple of slow spots, 24 eastbound, about 15 or 16 minutes from downtown to the split. Westbound 24 is a bit slow passing downtown. Southbound 27 lining up to get onto 24 westbound. Further north, we had an earlier accident on U.S. Highway 27 going through Sail Creek. That's all been cleared out of the way, so you're good through there now. 153 looks good between I-75 and the dam. 75 northbound, a little slow as you pass Hamilton Place, and you're slowing down again as you pass Ooltewah. No major problem, though. Southbound 75 is good. And watch out for accidents. Old Hickson Pike at Middle Valley Road and 4th Avenue at 37th Street.
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0: We're all about variety. We're Sunny 92.3. Sherwin-Williams, you know, the paint store, they have unveiled its loneliest color. They're calling it that because it sits on the shelf and is rarely ever purchased and used. Now, when you see this color, I think you'll understand why. It's called offbeat green, and it looks a bit like broccoli or asparagus soup, and that's putting it nicely. Now, if I want to put it not so nicely, I'm a mom. I changed a lot of baby diapers. I'm just going to leave that there, okay? Anyways, they are doing a contest with this, though. So if you go and get a little free swatch of this color, Loneliest Green, or if you buy one of those peel and stick paint ones, it puts you into a contest to win a $1,000 gift card and an autographed LeBron James basketball as well. So let's cheer up the Loneliest Green.
1: And not too bad this afternoon. 24 eastbound, about 14 or 15 minutes from downtown at the split. Westbound 24, a bit slow passing downtown. Southbound 27, lining up to get onto 24 westbound. Southbound 153, slowing down, approaching I-75. 75 northbound, a little slow passing Ooltewah. Southbound on 75, everything looks good.
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10: From the sunny 92.3 Langley Roofing Weather Center.
11: Tonight, partly cloudy, lows in the low 60s. On Tuesday, partly sunny and highs 80 to 85. Mostly cloudy Tuesday night, low 60s. Partly sunny Wednesday, isolated thunderstorm and highs in the mid 80s. From the Storm Track 9 Weather Center, I'm senior meteorologist Bill Race.
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0: from the sunny 92.3 HEP Roofing Studios. 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

92.3, so the 5 o'clock whistle is hit. Does that kind of make you just want to go, freedom, on a Monday? Get it. I totally get it. We're sunny 92.3. It's Huntricks right now in Golden.

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are today, Sunny 92.3. I think a lot of people were very excited that the New York Knicks won the NBA championship. Now, let's put it in perspective, because they haven't won in a very, very, very long time. So this is how long it's been since New York won the NBA championship. Here is the number one song back in the day when that happened in 1973. What time?

0: It's going to be about 13 or 14 minutes to get from downtown to the split. Westbound 24, just a bit slow passing downtown. 27 is good through town. 153 southbound, slowing down, approaching I-75. 75 northbound, little slow passing Ooltewah. Southbound on 75, everything is good.
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Def Leppard and Photograph on Sunny 92.3. So I wonder if Sabrina Carpenter has gotten an invitation to Taylor Swift's wedding. I bet she has. I'm still waiting for mine. Here's Sabrina Carpenter and Espresso.

0: And at 531, 24 eastbound, you get a broken down vehicle right as you pass downtown. Everything off of the left shoulder. It's not blocking any lanes. Just a bit slow through there, about 13 or 14 minutes from downtown to the split. Westbound 24, slowing down as you pass downtown. Once you get to Moccasin Bend, you're good. Southbound 153, slowing down, approaching I-75. 75 northbound, there's an accident between Volkswagen Drive and Ooltewah. Everything off on the right shoulder, just a bit slow through there. Southbound not affected. Everything southbound looks good. And watch out for an accident, 23rd Street at Polk Street.
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Patty Sanders is giving away tickets to 5 Seconds for Summer coming up to tomorrow during the listener lunch. So listen in to get in to win.

0: how about some good news this afternoon? I love the good pet stories. So there was a dog that was abandoned in a big garbage bin, and the sanitation workers came across it when they were emptying the garbage bin, and they ended up saving this dog. Just listen to this story.
1: First time I pull him out of the garbage can, let me pick him up. And we can tell he's getting stronger too. Obviously, when he came to us, he was pretty scrawny. Since he was starving, I had peanut butter and jelly sandwiches. So I gave him two of my peanut butter and jelly sandwiches. He ate those. He didn't even chew. He just inhaled, which I thought was kind of funny. And so a dog who can persist and can still trust people, and he hasn't met a single person he doesn't want pets from, just made me feel like that was kind of...
0: Makes you feel like $1 million. I know it does. And they took this dog to a shelter, but then one of the sanitation workers came back and actually adopted the dog. His name's PJ, by the way.
2: All right, 24 eastbound, you got an accident between the Welcome Center and the Lookout Valley exit. Everything out of the roadway traffic, a little slow through there, nothing to worry about. Once you get to downtown, it's going to be 13 or 14 minutes to get to the split. Westbound 24, just a bit slow passing downtown. 153 is good between I-75 and the dam. 75 northbound, still that accident working between Volkswagen Drive and Ooltewah. Everything off on the right shoulder there. Southbound 75 is good, and we still have an accident working 23rd Street at Polk Street.
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11: From the sunny 92.3 Langley Roofing Weather Center.
12: Tonight, partly cloudy, lows in the low 60s. On Tuesday, partly sunny and highs 80 to 85. Mostly cloudy Tuesday night, low 60s. Partly sunny Wednesday, isolated thunderstorm and highs in the mid-80s. From the StormTrack 9 Weather Center, I'm senior meteorologist Bill Race.
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Nelly Furtado and I'm Like a Bird on Sunny 92.3. It's Kim and Robin in the afternoon. John Tesh starting right at 7 o'clock tonight. Stay tuned for that. He always has such useful and interesting information with intelligence for your life. 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

0: we are today, Sunny 92.3. So is this a good word to use for today? Exhausterwelmulated. It's a new word that's kind of trending on social media. Exhausterwelmulated. I think I said that right.
1: The word of the day is exhausterwelmulated. The feeling of being exhausted, overwhelmed, and overstimulated, all at the same time. Exhausterwelmulated.
0: I totally 100% get that. If you're feeling that this Monday, I hope you're listening to Sunny and it's cheering you up.
2: And 24 eastbound, couple of slow spots between I-59 and downtown. Once you get to downtown, about 11 or 12 minutes to get to the split. Westbound 24 is good. 153 moving well between I-75 and the dam. 75 is going to be a good ride both ways between Cleveland and Dalton. Watch out for accidents. Hickson Pike at Cloverdale and Standifer Gap at Jenkins.
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2: The sunny 92.3 Langley Roofing Weather Center.
3: Tonight, partly cloudy, lows in the low 60s. On Tuesday, partly sunny and highs 80 to 85. Mostly cloudy Tuesday night, low 60s. Partly sunny Wednesday, isolated thunderstorm and highs in the mid 80s. From the StormTrack 9 Weather Center, I'm senior meteorologist Bill Race.

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James and I are back again tomorrow morning with Dollywood tickets for you. It's a day out with Dad as we get ready to celebrate Father's Day. Get the famous Dad around 7:10 tomorrow morning so you can get in to win tomorrow on Sunny 92.3.

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1: 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So for Father's Day this year, why not a day out with dad at Dollywood? 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And then later that morning, you'll have the chance to call in to win. 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

I love that song. Another One Bites the Dust. We're Sunny 92.3. It's all about variety. It's time for Robin and I to get out of here. Have a great evening. See you back here tomorrow.

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1: Hey, it's James and Kim in the morning. 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
7: The sunny 92.3 Langley Roofing Weather Center.
8: Tonight, partly cloudy, lows in the low 60s. On Tuesday, partly sunny and highs 80 to 85. Mostly cloudy Tuesday night, low 60s. Partly sunny Wednesday, isolated thunderstorm and highs in the mid 80s. From the StormTrack 9 Weather Center, I'm senior meteorologist Bill Race.

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1: We're sunny 92.3. 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
3: Welcome to the John Tesh Radio Show. You're plugged into intelligence for your dating life. And even if you're not dating, you can pass this intel around to a friend who is. Here's another dating term for you. It's called micromance. Micromance is the opposite of grand gesture. Instead of standing outside somebody's window with a boombox, you simply remember that daisies are their favorite flower, for example. Micromance is all about the small, meaningful acts that build connection. It's remembering the little things, showing up consistently, being emotionally available. You've heard the saying, love is in the details. That's micromance. It's the small, everyday acts of love that remind your partner how much you truly care. It's sending them a sweet text because you know they're having a hectic day at work. It's leaving a little love note taped to the fridge. It's all about small gestures that build intimacy, trust, and emotional connection over time. And while grand gestures can be exciting and fun, micromance makes romance possible anytime, anywhere.
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3: 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Is it coffee? Is it Red Bull or orange juice? The answer is next.

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0: 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Another benefit from a single cup of caffeinated coffee, we take in more oxygen with each breath. 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And then the caffeine in coffee also increases our adrenaline, which boosts the immune system. Basically, adrenaline preps your body for an attack, temporarily making your immune system more effective, increasing your ability to fight off infections. 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In conclusion, somebody pour me another cup of coffee.
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0: 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You'll love this, and it's next. Hey, it's John Tesh, and I am a dad and a grandpa, or pop-pop, as the grandkids call me. 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
0: Here's a new piece from our health and wellness files. If you want to be better at facing life's ups and downs, experts say try taking up a new hobby to expand what's known as your self-complexity. What is self-complexity? Dr. Patricia Linville is a psychology professor at Duke. She says self-complexity refers to the way we identify ourselves and the roles we play in life. For example, you may see yourself as, quote, a hard worker, a great parent, good cook, and a budding rock climber. According to Dr. Linville, the more roles you identify with, the better. Research shows that people with narrow self-complexity tend to be the least resilient and the most likely to develop anxiety at some point.

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2: So, Gib, I've always wanted to be you because when I go to go to weddings with you as a as a family, you're always so you're on the dance floor.
3: I love dancing.
2: You love dancing. Well, now we know that you're just never going to fall down because experts are saying if you want to protect yourself from falls, you should dance. According to Penn State University, a few minutes of dancing every day improves, quote, dynamic balance, which is the ability to stay upright and stable while you're moving. Plus, it helps your reaction time, so you do feel if you do feel yourself falling, you can catch yourself when you stumble.
3: You're gonna be more spatially aware. You're gonna be, you're gonna have more of those little muscles that keep you stabilized. You're gonna have those micro fractures, those tiny little changes in your bone density that your bone then repairs and makes your bone stronger. All of those things happen when dancing. It also, this is just a side note, has nothing to do with this part of it, but dancing performed better than any prescription medication or any activity in lowering depression. So whatever self-consciousness you feel about dancing, get over it. Get out on the dance floor. Yeah. It is fantastic.
2: The experts say just a few minutes of dancing around the house, for example, when you're getting ready or making dinner, can reduce the risk of falling by nearly 40%.
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14: 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One winner will be chosen each afternoon for a pair of tickets to the race. Plus, all ticket winners will be included in a grand prize drawing for a pair of pre-race passes to get you up close to the sights, sounds, and smells of NASCAR. It's bumper-to-bumper paint-rubbing action at nearly 200 miles per hour. The Quaker State 400 at Echo Park Speedway in Atlanta. 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

want to make somebody's day? Share this piece of intelligence. It'll really help them. It's a trick that will accomplish two things. It can unclog stuffy sinuses and also help you relax big time. Here's what you do. You massage your head for 2 minutes or get a friend to do it, but you have to concentrate on the spot at the base of your skull, you know, where your hairline ends and your neck begins. So according to experts at Manchester Memorial Hospital in Connecticut, that pressure point, again, it's where your hairline ends and your neck begins, that pressure point opens up sinuses, relieving congestion, but it also stimulates the release of calming brain chemicals, so you just feel more relaxed. Today's Sunny 92.3.

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0: Well, it's time, finally. It is time for you and I to give ourselves permission to enjoy more healthy treats, because according to Gretchen Rubin, best-selling author of The Happiness Project, healthy treats will absolutely make your life better. Now, what exactly qualifies as a healthy treat, according to her? Simply put, Rubin says, it's something you always look forward to, which also makes you feel better in some way. But it usually has nothing to do with food. Based on her own research, Rubin says, the happiest people regularly reward themselves with treats like visiting new places, engaging in favorite hobbies, indulging in spa treatments, or even just randomly calling a friend. And why should we indulge in more so-called healthy treats? Because studies show that people who do tend to feel more energized and in control compared to people who deny themselves special rewards. And healthy treats are associated with making us feel significantly happier, more productive, and less likely to suffer burnout. Again, that book from Gretchen Rubin, The Happiness Project.
4: 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I've been surfing here since I was a kid. Now, seeing my grandson out on the water, it means everything to me. Watching him and taking in the blue waves, the sea breeze, the blurry horizon.
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12: From the sunny 92.3 Langley Roofing Weather Center.
13: Tonight, partly cloudy, lows in the low 60s. On Tuesday, partly sunny and highs 80 to 85. Mostly cloudy Tuesday night, low 60s. Partly sunny Wednesday, isolated thunderstorm and highs in the mid 80s. From the StormTrack 9 Weather Center, I'm senior meteorologist Bill Race.

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3: 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And you may feel like the office superstar for putting in long hours, but you may be better off leaving at quitting time. Listen to this. This is because the Journal of Occupational Health and Psychology, they say working long hours, it will absolutely increase anxiety, even hostility and guilt. The researchers say for a more well-regulated mood, all their research shows that we need to clock out after 8 hours or less.
4: Intelligence for your life.
3: And coming up, apparently a lot of us have a problem with FOSY, F-O-S-Y, the fear of saying yes. Yes to new opportunities, to new hobbies, exercise habits, social activities, and even new travel destinations. How to beat FOSY is up next.